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0: Dev Dub, this the big homie Bay Bay, the big fish from K104. 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

0: Told y'all Steve Nice had the heat. Throwback Thursday edition of that mixtape at 8. 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What's up?
1: I'm on 2 Stop right now. You give me a shout out on your radio station. I want Chad Daddy to Ashley. Ashley, yeah, that's me. Station, and
0: that's
1: my bitch, Ashley, yeah.
0: Watch your mouth, baby. You drunk right now?
1: Very much so.
0: Take a shot for your boy. Ashley lit right now.

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1: This is the second thing people say they would do if they won the lottery.
2: Quit their job.
3: Yeah, no. I was gonna say that.
1: Getting a divorce.
2: Dang.
1: See, I wonder if my husband would change me.
3: Oh, yeah.
2: You ain't got to wonder. He might change you before he win the
4: lottery.
2: Man, Chris can win the pick three, and he gone. Do you hear me?
4: I don't think so.
2: He can win $5 on the penny machine at the casino. He is gone.
3: Heck.
2: Do you hear me? 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

0: Well, now I don't care where you is. This is where the party's at. Steve Knight's got it stirred up. He the DJ Cat Daddy. I'm the host, baby. This is your show. 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What's up?
1: Yes, I want to do a pat-up to my mama. 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
0: Let's
1: to
0: do it.
1: That's your baby mama.
0: Which one?
1: Happy birthday, mama. Shaniqua Dixon, I love you.
0: Mama Dixon, it's your birthday. Take a shot for your boy. Anybody else got a birthday? Call it in, shout it out. Let's go. 817-633-1045. Whoa. 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
3: Hey, Dallas, it's Dee Dee in the morning talking with my dentist, Dr. Phil Harrison. You know what? Dr. Harrison, you just said something to me, and it was the most realest thing any owner, manager, leader would ever say.
4: Yeah.
3: You said that there could be people that have come to Mint Dentistry, and they may not have had the experience they expected.
4: Right, and I think they're going to have it now.
3: Mm-hmm.
4: And I didn't realize how on autopilot things were.
3: Hmm.
4: And I can give a for example. And it's embarrassing. And as a business owner, you kind of have to own it. 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Like, oh, we're so busy, you can't get in. But it's horrible as a business owner to think that people couldn't get through.
3: Right.
4: And I also feel like we just needed to upgrade everything.
3: Mm-hmm.
4: I just feel like I got complacent and I wasn't upgrading like I am now. And now I'm like full time. Like, how do we get better every single place?
3: Mm-hmm.
4: From how the office smells, to how the office feels, to how the office sounds, to how everybody's dressed, to the doctors that we recruit, and every aspect of it. 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Come get your free teeth whitening. It's going to spoil you. You will never go anywhere else. Don't be crazy. Come enjoy it. 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
3: There it is.
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0: Thursday mix. Steve Knight stirring up some old memories, baby. It's K104, your home for DFW's hip hop, R&B, DD, and the Bay Bay Show. Cat Daddy on Nightlife. Let's go. Yeah, my man Steve Knight's had that heat. We got more heat on the way. You just now tapping in good because I'm going to put your bang on and I'm going to set you up. Lil Wayne, we celebrating the Carter, baby. Wayne, 2 Chainz. It's going down in Fort Worth, Dickies Arena, the hot spot. And guess what? Your ticket's on the way and you already tapped in. Might as well call me. Let's go. 817-633-1045. I'll play whatever you say and the heat is on the way. Kalani, Folded, Drake, Shebang, and shoot, G Herbo went legit and we'll put it on 2 song for right now. Whoa, you know what it is. Nightlife, K104. Come on.
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1: It's Didi in the morning, and I'm talking with my dentist, Dr. Phil Harrison. Okay, can we talk about veneers again? 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

0: time you're feeling nails, you're leaving webs. 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
1: 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Anything with Drake on it.
0: Already on the grill. 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

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Yeah, Mrs. Trendsetter, whatever she do, they bite.

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0: already wrinkled. I'm going to send that out to Courtney. She folding clothes right now. Here we go. Caller number 10 to win. Let's go. 817-633-1045. Yeah, real fans only. Want to set you up for the 10 years of Black Tour. November 16th, Southside Ballroom. You want to get in that thing? Call me, man. Yeah, caller number 10 to win. The password is Cat Daddy. Those are my damn tickets. Whoa. I need to win this K104 Future. Let's go.
1: It's cool.

0: for this concert, for this black concert, but I they're not my tickets. Do you know the password?
1: Yeah, that is my damn ticket.
0: Yes, they are, man. You're going to see Black November 16th.
1: All right, damn, bet.

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0: Hellcat, this a SRT. Pull up G-Wags, these three. Make a 55 day T. He want a menage with a new body. Man, you can't f*** with me. Cause I came from the bottom, from the fence to the chatter, bro.
1: Yeah.
0: Ain't saying a thing, period.
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0: Dev Dub, this the big homie Bay Bay, the big fish from K104. 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

0: Dub, this the big homie Bay Bay, the big fish from K104. 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

Dougie, yo told me he been on some positive. 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Yeah, yeah. 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
3: Hey, yo, what's going on? It's Trey G from K104. It's Didi in the Morning. Look, man, I got my guy here with me. 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Omar, tell me what went down, bro.
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0: wife, girlfriend, or baby mama. Because the R&B tour with Usher and Chris Brown is coming to town. 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
3: 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It's the Big T, UCK. 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

0: DF Dub, this the big homie Bay Bay, the big fish from K104. 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

0: Dab Dub, this the big homie Bay Bay, the big fish from K104. 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

0: dub, this the big homie Bay Bay, the big fish from K104. 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

0: Dub, this the big homie Bay Bay, the big fish from K104. 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

0: Just like your friend do.
1: It's Didi in the morning. Everybody is here. J. Cruz, Trey G, and comedian J.J. Williamson. All right, guess what? It is Friday, July 17th. It's National Tattoo Day. National Tattoo Day.
2: Tattoo. I'm going to give you a heads up.
1: What?
2: I finally decided to get some in 2 weeks. I'm getting tattoos. I'm going to get a whole sleeve done.
1: You're going to get hold on. You want to catch up? I guess you're saying all your life you didn't do no tattoo.
2: I'm going to do a whole
1: sleeve. So in one sitting, you're going to... And what are you going to put on that sleeve?
2: Girls.
1: What girls?
2: Just women. Like all
1: are you gonna put baby Luna? Maybe wifey?
2: No, like sexy women.
1: Women you don't know.
2: Amanda picked the ones I could put on.
1: Women, hold on a second. These are women you don't know.
2: No, it's sexy. Yeah, pictures of women.
1: Like, but why? What's the significance on your arm sleeve that it's these women you don't know?
2: I just find women beautiful.
1: Oh, so you're not gonna put your beautiful mom, your daughter, the wifey, your sisters, none of them?
2: Maybe on another part, but on this sleeve, I'm focusing on just on hot chicks on my arm.
1: Oh no.
2: What is the problem?
1: Nothing. Hey, it's World Emoji Day.
3: Nothing.
1: World Emoji Day, everyone.
2: That's what I'm talking about. Let's get it.
1: Yeah, I decided to do that. I'm going to do a sleeve of just emojis all on my arm.
2: Ooh, I like that.
1: Yep, all sexy emojis.
2: There you go.
1: Yep. All right, it's National Lottery Day.
3: Okay.
2: I need to play the lottery.
3: Shout out to the lottery.
2: No, I actually need to play it.
1: And it's World Day for International Justice Day.
2: Shout out to Justice.
1: Okay.
2: All right, let's
1: celebrate some birthdays. Here we go. I know y'all not giving me this name. I think I can say it, though.
2: Ooh.
1: Happy birthday goes out to basketball player OG Anunoby.
4: Oh, yeah, you say Anunoby. That's
3: OG.
4: Him. That's him.
1: That's a nice last name, though, Anunoby.
3: Yeah.
1: All right, he's celebrating his birthday.
3: Used to play for the Knicks.
1: Oh, did he?
3: Yeah, used to play for the Knicks.
1: Happy birthday to the R&B singer Jeremiah, celebrating a birthday.
4: Jeremiah?
3: Mm-hmm. Jeremiah.
4: Jeremiah.
1: Mm-hmm. Is he the one who got a baby with Deion Sanders' daughter?
3: No, that's Jacquees.
1: That's right.
3: Jeremiah is a
4: baby, you got a body like a beans.
1: That's right.
4: I'm just trying to drive it once.
1: That's Jeremiah. Okay. Yeah. And then happy birthday goes out to the TV actor. He was on Baywatch for years, David Hasselhoff.
3: Oh, yeah. Okay. The Hoff.
1: Yeah. Yeah. I remember David Hasselhoff is known for Baywatch, but he's also known for when he came home drunk one day and he was trying to eat a hamburger and his daughter videotaped him.
3: I remember
1: and
3: that.
1: And it was a filthy looking thing.
3: I remember.
1: It made
3: that.
1: You see what it looks like when people are filthy drunk and they hungry at the same time.
3: Yeah.
1: Trying to soak up that liquor.
3: And when your kids be your biggest hater.
1: Don't
2: they? Yeah, oh, yeah. No, they definitely are.
1: Mama been out of, get out of here with that goddamn camera.
3: Yeah.
2: Love that.
3: Give me some of that hamburger.
1: All right. Listen, we kicked the show off with early morning memes. Mine says this: you're so funny. That's what somebody says to you. Go, yeah, thanks. They used to put my desk in the hallway. Y'all remember that?
3: Yes,
1: when you were there, they were like, take your desk and get out in the hallway.
3: Yes, of course.
1: I used to love that.
2: That was always the dumb kid, though.
1: No, it wasn't the dumb kid. It was the one who got in trouble.
3: Class clown.
1: Yep.
3: Yeah.
1: I used to love that. Put me in the hallway.
2: All right, I'm a dad. You a dad. Need a dad joke?
1: Wait, before we move on, let me just ask this. Before we move on, that meme got me thinking. Anybody in here was ever a hall monitor?
5: Yes.
1: You are lied. Yo, you were not, Breeze.
3: Snitch.
2: You ain't never been street your whole life if you can't ever claim being street.
5: Yeah. I ain't never tell on nobody. You got to do whatever when I was the hall monitor.
1: I don't know why. I thought JJ would have been a hall monitor.
3: Hell no.
1: You weren't?
3: No. JJ do look like he wore the little sash, had the whistle and everything.
4: Not me, buddy. I'll let you go home. Hey, you can go home.
3: Shut up.
2: That's crazy.
3: Right,
2: that was being a cop.
1: Go ahead, Cruz. Give us your dad.
2: Here we go. What do Smokey the Bear and Dora the Explorer have in common?
1: What?
2: You can't kill it on. Let it sit for a second.
1: Oh, okay.
2: Smokey the Bear, Dora the Explorer, what do they have in common?
3: What they got in common?
2: They have the same middle name.
3: I get it.
5: Dora the Explorer.
3: Smokey the Bear.
2: Smokey the... Kapow, baby! Listen, I'm getting... Listen, y'all better start crowning me. I need applause, sound effects. When these are good,
1: unfortunately, the sound effect you get is silence.
3: Uh-huh.
1: Ain't nobody saying nothing.
2: But sometimes so many words are said in silence.
1: All right, what you got over there, Trey?
3: Okay, I got one. Mine says, if we chilling and you start talking about aliens and sea creatures, we chilling again.
2: Hell yeah. That's right.
3: I love it over here.
1: Yep. All right. Come on, JJ.
4: All right, here we go right here. I'm finna tell y'all right now what I'm about to tell y'all. I don't care what I heard about you. I'm going to get to know you myself. People be lying.
3: Facts.
4: People be lying. Facts. I'm going to get to know you myself.
3: Form your own opinion.
4: Yeah, exactly. Yeah,
1: absolutely. All right. That's how we kick the show off with early morning memes. Coming up this morning, we're going to catch up with another couple on Date Failed. Plus, oops, excuse me.
3: Oh, Lord.
1: That phlegm's got caught in the back of my throat.
2: That was concrete. That was concrete.
1: And we're going to drop some money in your pockets with the $1,000 minute game. Here we go. It's Friday. It's Dee Dee in the morning. Hey, it's Dee Dee in the morning with my lawyer, Amy Witherite from 1-800-TRUCK-WRECK. 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
1: It ain't the dryer that's shrinking y'all's clothes. It's the refrigerator.
6: Funny and real. 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

0: was on the phone with me, and at 7:57, he said, "Didi, I got to go." Click.
1: I did.
0: That man was like, "Hey, I got something to do. Let everybody know what you had to do."
1: Hey, I didn't mean to hang up on you like that, man, but you know, I had a big announcement.
0: I was mid-sentence, JJ. I was like, eh.
1: Yeah, Joe did. I think I cut you off at eh. But yeah, I went live last night on all my social media platforms, man, to make a huge announcement that I'm super excited about. I am about to release my comedy special on YouTube.
2: Oh,
1: yeah, man. Getting ready to release that thing, man. August 2nd, mm-hmm. Overlook is officially about to be seen by the world.
2: Yeah.
1: So I'm super excited, man. I shot it last year on August 2nd. Which is my late brother's Chris' birthday.
0: Aww.
1: So I decided to wait, man, put everything together and release it on his birthday as well, man. Wow. I think my brother was shining down on me and make sure things go well. So shout out to my brother Chris. But yes, man, I'm releasing my comedy special.
3: Yeah. Really? You know, I saw the announcement last night on Instagram. I was on Instagram. Now, I ain't gonna lie to you, JJ. I was there from the jump, right? So I saw y'all trying to get everything together first and foremost. JJ said, "Hey, son, log into my Facebook for me real quick."
2: No, he didn't.
0: No.
3: I said, "Oh, this is a family affair."
1: Yeah, it's a family affair, man. Yeah. So,
3: not only that, as you get through the announcements, I love how off camera somebody was like, "Don't forget to mention the comedy club."
2: He was getting quick little notes.
1: Yeah, I have my team out there helping me out, man. So I'm super excited. Man, it's going to be on my YouTube channel, man. So please, subscribe to my YouTube, YouTube channel.
0: What's the channel?
1: It is The Real JJ from the Silk.
2: Come on.
1: Real JJ from the Silk, man. So all my fans, all the listeners, man, my followers, I'm going to need you.
0: Okay, hold on. Let me get this straight. So hold on, JJ. JJ, had you had a YouTube page before, or is this your very...
1: No, I had a YouTube page. Yeah, I do.
0: You never told us?
1: I mean, because it wasn't moving nothing.
2: I was just nothing on it.
1: I was just being real. It wasn't moving nothing. Look, it ain't hot. Shut up.
2: No, I understand.
1: It ain't hot. So I'm going to definitely need everybody, man. Please subscribe to my YouTube page, man.
0: I'm doing it now. Let me
1: You know, man, it's The Real JJ from the Sip on YouTube, man. Mm-hmm. It's going to be released August 2nd. I'm super excited.
2: Congratulations.
1: Hey, man, thank you very much,
2: so
1: man.
2: You worked so hard on this thing.
1: Yeah, I appreciate it, man. I'm really excited, man. It looks good.
0: Yeah, you've been editing. You were you had gotten one edit, and you didn't like it,
1: I didn't like it, man. I didn't like it, man. You know, and you know, this is my first one that I produce.
2: Right.
1: I invested my own money, believing in my own self, man. And I want to go back and, you know, make sure it was right.
0: Right.
1: I wanted to make sure it was right, man, because, you know, hey, this thing could take off or it could flop.
0: Right.
2: No, we're real.
1: And you know, and I don't brag or nothing like that, man, but it's really good.
0: Is it?
1: It's really good, absolutely. Man. It looks very good, man. Shout out to my man Jay Cruz for hosting that thing,
2: Thank you, brother.
1: Did an amazing job, man. So, yeah, man, August 2nd.
3: Can I ask you this?
1: Yes.
3: How intense is the itch for a second one?
1: Hey, I'm ready. And look, the special, I'm ready to shoot that one.
3: Right on.
1: The material is already
0: ready. Are you ready for the next
1: one? It's already ready.
3: That's how you do it.
0: You might as well, right?
1: It's already ready, man. So look, again, The Real JJ from the Sip on YouTube. I need everybody. I need y'all.
2: Yeah.
1: Y'all ain't gonna see me on the big platforms yet and everything, man. So, hey, let's make this thing, you know, official, man, and hey, check it out.
2: You can call the second one Almost Seen.
1: Okay. Almost Seen. Okay. I might be do something, man. So, yeah, I'm looking super excited for that thing, man. So, I'm going to go get on my promotional tour right now.
2: Happy, proud.
1: Yeah, man. Yeah, man. So, I've been called to LA, man, to handle a couple of little business, you know, things, man. So, yeah, man. I'm really geeked. I'm excited, man.
0: I
1: am.
0: You are a little
1: jittery. I really am, man.
2: I
1: can't calm down. I'm going to enjoy this high right here.
0: Yeah,
1: I'm going to enjoy this high, man.
0: Let me break it down. If you're listening right now and you love JJ Williamson on this show and you want to see and you never seen his stand-up routine at all, then you're missing out. So you got to get on YouTube right now.
3: Right.
0: Make sure you subscribe now to his YouTube page, and it is The Real JJ from the Sip.
1: Please on YouTube, man. I'm looking forward to it. So, hey, miss out if you want
0: Congratulations,
1: JJ. Hey, thank you very much.
0: Look, I'm going home tonight to wake up now.
1: No, it ain't up now.
0: Oh, you said August what?
1: August 2nd.
0: Oh.
1: So if you go ahead and subscribe subscribe, man. You'll get the notification, man, when it's up, man. You'll be the first to see it, man. And
3: we ain't got to go into detail, but I did hear that you're doing a premiere for certain people in certain cities. Oh, so we got to go into detail.
1: Yeah. We got to go into the details, man. Yeah, so if you want to know what's going on with the premiere, you know, the private screening, log on to my Instagram. Okay. And it's the real JJ from the city.
0: Come on. Two P's.
1: And I give you some details, man, so you can come check it out.
0: I like it. Y'all make sure you go subscribe to the YouTube channel. And then also make sure you follow JJ so you can find out about these surprise pop-up screenings that he's having.
1: Oh, yeah. Absolutely.
0: Make sure you go follow him right now online at The Real JJ from The Sip. Congratulations,
1: sir. Thank you very much, man. I'm excited. Absolutely.
0: It's Dee Dee in the morning.
4: Dee Dee makes you laugh every morning.
2: As much as I would love to be kept by, like, a rich woman, I can't give up being a star.
0: Oh, God.
2: I don't care how much money you got. You got to take me and that. My career comes with it.
5: When did you become a star?
1: Yeah, for real.
0: You know what? I can't in here. I can't today. I don't know what's going on.
2: Y'all tripping. Come on now.
1: And your Hollywood star is on the street you live on.
2: It's getting relocated.
4: Funny and real. 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
2: Good morning. 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Forest Hill, the roadway's closed to clear overnight roadwork 20 eastbound at Anglin. That's a 20-minute delay. Traffic is stopping from Wichita. That is a temporary closure. This traffic update is
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2: It'll be breezy, humid, clouds with sun, high 94. 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
1: 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Didi in the morning.

0: K104, hip hop and R&B. Good morning. It's Dee Dee in the morning. Let me tell y'all something right now. We have fun on this show. Truthfully, when guests walk up in this show, y'all really, you have to understand how much fun we really be having. Because somebody just walked up. He, of course, is our small, or I should say, our strong business spotlight. He is the owner and master barber at Relevant Styles Barbershop. Please welcome Ricky Ricardo, Ricky Booker Jr.
1: Hey! Ricky Ricardo.
2: Let's start, Cruz.
0: Okay. So, Ricky, let's talk first of all. You know what? I see entrepreneurship is in your bones, in your blood, huh?
3: Yes, ma'am.
0: Because your daddy has the Breakfast Brothers, right?
3: Yes, ma'am.
0: All right. So, as a kid, what happened? Growing up, your daddy would say, you got to own your own business?
3: Nah, he was just tough on me.
0: Really?
3: Mm. Yeah, I had a lot of, he held me accountable.
0: Mm-hmm.
3: You know, just growing up, it was tough in the house. So,
4: mm-hmm.
3: He had to be something growing up.
0: Yeah. Really? Yeah.
4: But guess what? It paid off.
0: It sure did.
4: Yeah, paid off, man.
0: So, sure. Let's see. You're a master barber. Tell everybody, what's the difference of that?
3: The master barber, it separates from the boys to the men.
0: All right.
3: You know, yeah.
0: Come on, Ricardo.
3: You can't compare me just to a barber. I'm a groomer.
5: You don't use paint to edge up edges.
3: I mean, you need a little bit, though, Cruz.
5: First of all,
3: you got the grays.
5: No, I'm not my hair for the grays, but I don't use no Beijing.
3: No, we don't do none of that. If a customer comes to me and he don't want none of that spray, we ain't doing no spray. Yeah, for sure.
6: What y'all call? Y'all call it enhancements.
3: Enhancements.
6: Yeah, you need some enhancements sometimes. Yeah. How did you actually get into barbering? Because most barbers have the wildest stories of how they started cutting.
3: I actually was cutting hair at 11 to 12 years old.
6: That's happy.
3: I was in 6th, 7th grade cutting hair.
6: Yeah.
3: Edging my cousins and my friends up.
6: That's crazy.
0: So wait a minute. Hold on. The first time, how old were you the first time you tried to edge somebody up?
3: 11 years old.
0: You didn't. Did you make a mistake?
6: Was it crooked?
3: Nah, it was one of them things that I already knew how to do. And my dad was actually cutting hair too, so I just used his clippers. And
5: how much you charge?
3: Right now?
5: No, back then.
3: Oh, back then it was just $5. $5.
5: Nice.
3: Just tip me. Yeah. You know, I'm a little bit old, so that was the early 2000s. Now her cousin,
5: 35, 40.
3: Oh, no.
4: Not more than that.
5: I don't know. Barbers are insane. I am not paying $120
0: okay,
5: for a cut.
0: Let me ask this.
6: Master barber.
0: So he's a master barber. Yeah. So you guys charge more? Is that what it is when you're a master barber?
3: Yes, ma'am.
0: Okay. How much is a regular haircut today?
3: Basic.
0: On average.
3: Uh-huh. Basic. You get your basic haircut $60.
0: Wow. Mm-hmm. Okay. And then that haircut lasts how long?
3: Up to 2 weeks.
0: Okay. No. And then that's a basic. And then if you get beyond that, how much you spending? For a haircut.
3: For like a premium haircut, let's say, for instance, you want me to come out to your home,
0: mm-hmm.
3: that'll average up to like $250.
0: Wow. Oh,
5: I can understand.
4: I'll be over there.
0: Damn.
3: Yeah, but when you come to, if you want to come, let's say, for instance, Cruz, you come
5: you gotta sell me on this expensive ass
3: haircut. For sure. If you come to my barbershop and you want to get a premium haircut, I'm gonna make sure you get, you know, hair bumps removed, I'm gonna get your hair washed, I'm gonna put the hot towel on there. Mm-hmm. When I put the hot towel on there, I'm probably 9 times out of 10, massage your face and your beard.
5: I've seen it.
3: Yeah, for sure. I'm gonna spend an hour.
5: Do you do the black waxing thing on the face?
3: For sure, the black mask. But what I'm trying to tell you, it's just not gonna be a haircut if I'm gonna charge you that much.
4: It's gonna be an experience.
3: Is there
5: a compliment to your drinks?
3: I have tequila as well.
5: Yeah. What kind of music are we playing?
3: R&B. We do after 5, we might turn it up a little bit.
6: Hold on, real quick. Hold on, I ain't gonna lie to you. And once they put that hot towel on your face, you going to sleep.
3: You going to sleep.
6: When they lay you back,
3: you going to sleep.
6: Go ahead, get me, dog.
5: What color is the interior? Mahogany, wood? What are we looking at?
3: The shop?
5: Yeah.
3: Gold. We're doing gold, man. Come on.
0: All right, let's talk, though. So, Ricky, real quick, because, again, everybody, we're talking to Ricky Ricardo. He's the owner and master barber at Relevant Styles Barbershop, right?
3: Yes, ma'am.
0: So you're saying a basic, it would be about $60 and this and that. How many do you have in your shop? How many barbers do you have in your shop?
3: Right now, it's 9 of us.
0: Damn.
5: Okay. And they're all good.
0: And how long is the wait? If somebody came into your barbershop, how long do you guys make them wait maximum?
3: For a walk-in or for an appointment?
6: Yeah, I said, do you do appointment?
3: A walk-in, 9 times out of 10, it'll be somebody available, but if not, it'll probably be one in front of them.
0: Okay.
3: Yeah, it wasn't going to be that much of a wait.
0: Okay, good. I like that.
3: Yeah, because we on our schedule, I make sure that, you know, the barbers have time for walk-ins. Like, say, for instance, you can block off a spot for lunch or breaks or something like that. Mm-hmm. So during those times, that's when if a walk-in does come in, we'll be able to grab them more.
0: I like
4: that. Now, each barber, they get a chance to schedule their own schedule as long as they just pay their fee.
3: Yeah, for sure.
4: They can come to work whenever, really.
3: Self-contracted,
4: Now, the only issue I have at the barbershop, man, you know, I enjoy going to the barbershop, man. I think, you know, that's how Rest haven for men, you know, get that fade. Mm. But y'all gonna have to make them armrests a little bigger.
6: A little bigger. I shouldn't be feeling your belly with my arm.
4: I do not want your zipper to be on my forearm.
3: Hey, man, that's with the barber, man. I make sure every time I get to the front of the client, I make sure they move their hands.
0: Yeah. Okay.
3: Yeah. Yeah, you gotta move your hands, man. Yeah. That's on the barber. That ain't on the client.
6: I ain't gonna lie to you, it is kinda on the client, because when I be at the barber shop, I make sure I put my arm on the inside.
5: Inside of the chair.
3: Yeah.
5: Like,
3: uh-oh,
5: he's coming.
3: Yeah, for sure.
4: Now, do you prefer your client to keep their eyes closed or open when you lie?
3: Don't look at me out of eye. Nah, you ain't doing that out of eye contact. Close your eyes, man.
6: What is the most reward? Has been the most rewarding part about being a barber? Because I know a lot of the times, too, you know, we approaching like back to school and stuff like that. A lot of times, y'all give back a lot of y'all time for the free to help the kids when they go back to school. What has been the most rewarding?
3: That's not really rewarding to me, because I do that throughout the year anyways. If I have a client or a single mother that comes and I'm feeling good that day, hey man, get out of here. I don't want no money.
6: That's a blessing.
3: But the most rewarding thing is to see the people around me grow.
0: Yeah.
3: Like the barbers that work at the shop with me, to see them get new homes, new cars, put their kids in new sports and new schools, man, that makes me feel 10 times good.
6: Yeah, that's all.
4: Now, real quick, what day is that when you say, I don't want no money, get out of here?
6: What day is that?
0: Okay, let me ask this again, everybody. We are talking to the owner and master barber at Relevant Styles Barbershop. This, of course, is our small business spotlight this morning. Yeah. Here's the thing, though. I love this. You've provided grooming for NBA Youngboy, Moneybagg Yo, Soulja Boy. Who else? Hood Rich Pablo Juan, Rich the Kid, Mario, Finesse Tuta. I mean, it goes on. Yellow Beezy, Young Blue. How did you get to be in touch with those celebrities?
3: Social media plays a big part, too. Mm. But as well, coming up, I just always been the type of person to put myself in the right rooms.
0: Okay.
3: I never put myself around people that will get me in trouble or people that will get me in the wrong position to treat me out of my spot. So what I try to do is put myself around people like you guys to where you can introduce me to these type of people.
0: Got it.
3: Yeah, for sure.
0: What's the hardest part, though? One of the things about, you know, our small business spotlight is not just about awareness, but, you know, there are a lot of folks that would love to be an entrepreneur, own their own business.
3: Sure.
0: What's been the toughest thing about having your own barbershop?
3: Getting your feet wet. You actually got to do the work instead of trying to put somebody in charge to do the work.
0: Mm. I love that.
6: Let me ask you this. If a man is trying to get his beard together, you know what I'm saying? What would you recommend? What would you say is a good product for a dude that's trying to, like, you know, grow his beard in a little bit?
3: Oh, my product is called Relevant Oils. So
6: Come on now.
3: If you haven't had anything that'll make your beard grow,

0: You got all those patches in your face.
1: Yeah.
0: Hit me up.
2: Why you look at Trey's beard like that?
0: Because I see he's been having a beard for a minute.
1: Yeah, yeah, yeah. I definitely need your assistance.
0: Yeah,
1: big
0: for
1: dog.
0: Sure.
1: Yeah.
0: I got you.
3: Yeah, because I got a side I need hooked up bad.
1: Shut up.
3: One side of my beard is sick.
0: And then another thing, you got to open up those pores. I always keep a hot towel and combing it and brushing it.
1: For sure. Because it's a good game.
4: All right, if someone's listening, where are you located?
0: 130 East Barton Road, Arlington, Texas.
4: Okay.
1: I love that.
4: I like that. Well, congratulations to you. What about online? You have social media, anything where everybody can follow you at there?
0: Yes, you can follow me at Ricky Ricardo, Ricky, R-I-C-K-E-Y underscore Ricardo, R-I-C. The A is upside down, so it's a V, R-D-O.
4: Mm-hmm. Okay. And then it's Relevant Styles Barbershop.
0: Relevant Styles.
4: All right. I like it.
1: Well, shouts out to him.
4: Congratulations to you. You got great personality. We appreciate you coming in.
1: Yeah, man.
4: All these guys are coming in there.
0: Hey, I got my Clippers with me too, so y'all need
1: come on.
5: Right here.
0: Yeah, yeah.
5: Right now?
0: Yes.
4: Look at Cruz. Yeah. Okay. All right. Y'all clap it up for this man right here on Small Business Spotlight. Relevant Styles Barbershop. Ricky.

0: And I saw it. It was a really great story, but JL has exquisite taste. He said, "I promise you." And he was like, and I read and I loved it. I just didn't think it had box office viability, and it ended up making $300 million.
1: Sheesh. Yeah.
2: Well, when you pitch it like that, man, I'm trying to get you to do this movie where you're going to get a job in the 80s. I got to grow a fro then. Stop. It's a sideburns.
3: Not the pork chop sideburns. Yeah. That would be the 70s. Yeah, boy. Was the pork chop sideburns in the 70s?
2: About 75, 80.
3: Okay, all right. Hey, listen, those are your hot topics. Yeah. Coming up next hour, we got the 5 things you need to know to start your day. Plus, DJ Steve Nice is here with the morning wake up mix. Also, we got $1,000, our $1,000 minute game.
2: Come on.
3: Yeah, get ready to win some cash this morning. Going to be a mix of clouds and sun highs in the 90s. It's K104.
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0: Dub, this the big homie Bay Bay, the big fish from K104. 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
1: We still have overnight road work clearing in the Forest Hill area. There's a 20-minute delay. Eastbound 20, Anglin to East Loop 820. Right now, traffic is stopping from Wichita Street. 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It'll be breezy, humid, clouds, and sun this afternoon. High 94. Right now, it's 76. 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

0: It is Friday, July 17th. Welcome to the show.
1: It's Happy New Year.
0: Happy New Year, for real.
2: Stop it.
0: What, how fast is this going?
1: Man, it's gone.
2: Stop
0: Trey,
2: it.
0: You know you feel it, don't you?
2: We already halfway through halfway of the year.
1: Yeah.
2: Think about that.
0: We already halfway.
2: Through halfway of the year. We halfway through July at this point.
1: Hell, I'm prepping my Thanksgiving dinner now.
2: Stop.
1: I'm prepping now.
0: As long as that honey baked ham line be in. Let me go get in line now.
1: Yeah, go get in line now.
0: Y'all ever go to the honey baked ham company during the holidays?
1: Be looking like Six Flags.
2: 100%. Either her or Popeye's. You know, Popeye got the Cajun turkeys.
0: Oh, that's right.
1: You know what?
2: Yeah, we try to tap in with.
1: Man, you put me on the Cajun turkey. Was it from Honey Baked?
0: Honey Baked Ham.
1: You put me
0: smoked
1: on
0: turkey.
1: One.
0: It's a smoked turkey from Honey Baked Ham that tastes just like ham, don't it?
2: Ew.
0: It's really good.
2: Stop.
0: It's for people who don't like pork, and you end up eating that. That thing is so good.
1: Yeah.
0: So good.
1: Yeah. I keep the aluminum foil to come in.
0: Well,
2: shut up.
0: After we just did all that talking, Happy New Year!
2: Yeah, Happy New Year!
0: Happy Valentine's Day!
1: Happy Kwanzaa!
2: Hell nah. I thought you was going to say you hungry. I'm about to say
1: Happy Martin Luther King!
0: We'll see you at the parade.
1: For real?
2: All right. Stop rushing life like the old folks.
1: We on Martin Luther King now. We about to turn.
2: Okay.
1: Y'all better come on.
2: Okay.
1: Just a quick ass parade. We got one cheerleader and two bands.
0: Okay.
1: That's
0: Hold
1: it.
0: On. We not starting Friday like this with this much laughter.
2: That's exactly how we started.
0: Good morning to Trey G.
2: Good morning.
0: And good morning to comedian J.J. Williamson.
1: Good morning, good people. It's Friday. It's the weekend. It's time to party. It's Friday. It's the weekend. It's time to party. So, J.J., what you do? Hey, when the weekend comes to you. Well, like, I'm about to get my swim on, and I'm going to get my gym on, and I'm going to get my bath on.
2: Oh, we can't long
1: because it's Friday.
3: Five, four,
0: three.

0: I'm gonna hit the pool.
1: The five things you need to know right now.
0: Go to the gym. I'm gonna need a bath.
2: Oh, okay. I didn't know. I was like, you're gonna get your bath on all weekend long. I'm how funky are you?
0: Now you don't want to talk now. Come on now. You don't want to talk.
3: He gonna be pruny.
0: Boy, you don't want to talk. You know you come in here smelling like Game 7 sometime. Like you've been posting up Shaq.
2: All right, you know what? We're going to get into a bunch of stuff this morning, get your laughs on. But wait a minute. Did anybody see this? We got to get serious for 1 second. 4 people injured in Oak Cliff. Anybody see this of a shooting? Take a listen.
4: 4 people are recovering this morning after a drive-by shooting at an apartment complex in southeast Oak Cliff. This all happened just before 10 last night at the Estelle Village Apartments on Highland Hills Drive. Police tell us the gunfire came from inside of a vehicle. They say 4 suspects were all wearing masks. 3 of the shooting victims have serious injuries. The 4th was grazed by a bullet. Police tell us everyone is expected to be okay. However, the suspects are on the run this morning. Wow.
5: Sheesh.
2: Yeah.
5: Sound like a Grand Theft Auto video game or something.
2: Don't it?
5: My goodness.
2: Right?
5: And it would be Oak Cliff. I'm just saying, man.
2: Stop.
5: Pleasant Grove would never.
2: Oh, no, you didn't.
5: Pleasant Grove would never.
2: Okay.
0: You sure? When last time you been over there?
5: Shut up.
0: When last time? Well, ladies and gentlemen, let's talk about the NBA, man. Again, everybody is wondering what LeBron James is going to do with this big decision. Yeah. Where is he going to go? Now, it seems like every team in the league are starting to pitch their pitch to see if they'll come. If he'll come.
5: Boy.
0: To their team and everything.
5: Listen to right. me. I'm so glad you hit that pitch.
0: I'm glad that P came out there.
2: Yes, so too.
0: Hey, one more curve because it been a B. But we're trying to see what LeBron going to do. Now, my man Tyrese Haliburton that plays with the Pacers, man, he's trying to get him to convince him to come to the Pacers.
6: I texted Bron maybe a month ago before he even made his decision to leave L.A. And I said, hey, if you want to come to Indiana, we can make some crap. And he texted me back, 2 laughing, crying faces, and that's all I got. So I decided from then on I'm done pursuing him in free agency. I don't know what's gonna happen in Indiana.
7: I'm definitely. I mean, people have seen everything that's been coming out as I wind down the final stages of my journey. So wherever I land in the fall, hopefully, you know. You're right, a Dollar LeBron fan. If you've been down with me since day one, I hope you ride with me there. If you're a ride or die LeBron hater, that's what you do anyway. So looking forward to seeing you as well. But it's gonna be pretty fun. It's gonna be pretty fun wherever I land. I'm gonna do what I do best.
0: LeBron used so many us, that lets you know he ain't going to Indiana. Until you start your conversation, well, you know,
2: he ain't going.
0: Yeah, he ain't going. He ain't going.
5: Which is true. Can we talk about Keke Palmer real quick? You know, Keke, she one of my favorites at this point on Instagram.
2: Right?
5: Her podcast be going crazy. Everything about Keke, I absolutely love. I think this opinion about people giving their opinion on social media that Keke has, I love as well.
8: You know what I don't like that's become down with social media is that everything is always, this is what was wrong with what somebody said, or this was my problem with what somebody said. Not everybody, but a lot of content is created out of having an issue as opposed to not caring about what somebody said, or what somebody said not really involving you. Because isn't what people said just what they said? Like, why do they have to be something wrong with it? Especially if they're not like some government official that has control over your well-being. If they're just somebody that's stupid online or some entertainer that you don't care about what they said, they just said something. You can watch what somebody said and say, I think differently and just think differently. You know what I'm saying? Or give context or give nuance. And I feel like it's really impeding on connection, you know? Because we're too busy thinking about what was wrong with somebody said instead of getting into the context of what somebody said.
5: I think she got a heck of a point, too. Yeah. It seems like everybody just want clicks. Yeah. Everybody want to go viral nowadays. Yeah. So they just talk about their issues with something that somebody else did or said.
2: Yeah.
5: You know what I'm saying? So I do think she has a point with that. Can we also talk about, too, it's so hard to say goodbye to yesterday. They say Nissan Altimas.
2: No.
5: Yeah, 2026 Nissan Altimas will be the last model for that specific car. They say they are going to be discontinued after 2026. So you will no longer have the Nissan Altimas roaming the streets.
2: Man.
5: Jumping in and out of traffic nowadays.
2: My sister used to have a Nissan Altima.
5: I did too.
2: You know, she loved it. It was like this.

0: was the baby version of that Maxima that you couldn't afford.
1: Right, come on. Right. Nissan Altima, really like a Mercedes in the hood. On the you got an Altima.
2: Well, them Honda Civics finna be jumping now. Them Honda Civics? Yeah. Boy, you tint them windows and put some rims on that thing. Come on, man.
1: I'm going to say either the Civics or the Impalas. Them Chevy Impalas.
2: Oh, Chevy Impalas, yeah.
1: Oh, boy,
2: yeah,
1: they got the hood on.
0: Dang, Nissan Altima going away.
1: That's it for them.
0: All right, y'all, listen, those right there are your five. We need somebody to play our $1,000 minute game. We got cash for you this morning. Answer 10 questions correctly right now at 817-633-1045.
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4: 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In Dallas, the roadway's reduced to one lane. We've got an accident, 45 southbound at Lamar. Only the left lane's open. That's close to a 10-minute delay. Traffic is stopping. Go from SM Wright Freeway. 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A message from TxDOT. We'll have clouds and sun. It'll be breezy and humid. High 94 this afternoon. Right now it's 76. K104, hip-hop and R&B.
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12: Fort Worth, we've got an accident blocking the right lane on Highway 287 northbound before 35W. Plan for a 3 to 4 minute delay from I-30. Dallas still clearing an accident. 45 southbound at Lamar. Only the left lane's open. There's a 5 minute delay. Traffic is stopping from SM Wright Freeway. 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And if there's bad weather or road construction ahead, slow down, be safe, drive smart. A message from TxDOT. Breezy, humid, clouds with sun, high 94 for the afternoon. Right now it's 76. K104, hip-hop and R&B.
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0: Here's another Mad Minute prank call. Hello. On Dee Dee in the Morning.
1: All right, y'all, this right here is Belinda. Hey, Belinda, how are you?
2: Fine.
1: All right, so you said you were going to make somebody mad, huh? You want to be on the Mad Minute, so who is it? Who you going to make mad?
2: My auntie.
1: What you going to tell your auntie?
2: That the Social Security people cut her check off and she ain't going to be able to receive it anymore.
1: Call her. Let's call her.
3: Hello.
2: Hey, Mom.
3: Huh?
2: The lady on the, from the Social Security Board, she on the phone. She saying that your check was going to get cut out for next month.
3: For what?
2: Too many people in the household get SSI or something. She on the phone. You want to talk to her?
3: Yeah.
1: Hello, Ms. Hunt?
3: Yeah.
1: Ms. Hunt, you have about how many people living in your house?
3: Three.
1: Now, you have three people living in your house right now. Well, according here to the Social Security Administrative Office here, it looks like you have too many, and we're going to have to cut off your Social Security check.
3: Well, honey, I don't know what you're talking about, but you need to go to the Social Security Administration.
1: Yes, ma'am.
3: Because they told me I would get my check for the rest of my life.
1: No, ma'am. Well, this is what I'm getting ready to tell you. Well, it looks like we're going to have to cut it off today. You will not be receiving a check.
3: Well, honey, I'll tell you what.
1: I'm not your honey. Ma'am, I'm not your honey. And then let me tell you what else is going to happen.
3: What is your motherfucking name and where you calling from?
1: Miss, my name is Miss Conway. I'm calling from the Social Security Administration office.
3: You need to send me a motherfucking letter.
1: Listen, ma'am, let me tell you right now. We are now going to be cutting your SSI benefits. They're now going to be
3: $8.57. Give it to your mama.
1: Oh, but ma'am.
3: Ma'am, me ass.
1: You know what we're going to have to do now? Because of it seems that you are violent, you're vulgar, you're nasty, you got a bad attitude. We're going to cut off your TV today.
3: I don't even have a TV.
1: Oh, ma'am. You on the Mad Minute?
4: Yeah!
1: It's a prank call.
3: Belinda, you better stop playing with me. Go get your ass.
1: Y'all give it up for Belinda and Auntie Mallory.
4: Yeah.
0: Get in on the fun and prank call someone you know. Tell us how at DDMakesMeLaugh.com.

0: Where's Yellow Beezy? What's going on? Yellow Beezy back in court?
1: Yes, indeed, man. You know, he is on trial right now for the Murder for Hire plot against late rapper Mo3, Dallas rapper Mo3. And he had pre-trial yesterday. And actually, Fox 4 caught up with him walking into the courtroom and gave a rundown of everything.
2: Dallas rapper Yellow Beezy appeared in court ahead of his Murder for Hire trial in the 2020 killing of rapper Mo3. The rapper, whose real name is Marquise Conway, is accused of paying a gunman to kill Melvin Noble, known by his stage name, Mo3. On the first day of hearings, Conway's defense team tried to block any rap lyrics from being submitted as evidence in the trial. Experts argued the lyrics are more fiction and not a confession.
1: Yeah, they actually did have an expert come in and break down both sides, because I've been kind of keeping up with it a little bit. Break down both sides of their like rap lyrics and their songs. Basically, he said that both rappers were pretty much capping about what went down. They were like claiming work that they actually didn't put in, claiming crimes that they didn't actually do in their music.
3: Now, is this expert black?
1: No, he's not. He wasn't.
3: And he breaking down rap lyrics?
1: Yes.
0: Now,
1: he studied cases before.
0: Okay. Oh, really?
1: Yeah, okay. He studied other cases kind of like with the same details.
0: Well, let me tell you what's so interesting, you guys, is that I was in, I was at Essence a couple of weeks ago, right?
1: Yeah.
0: At the beginning of the month. And I was actually hosting a panel just about that. I was actually hosting a panel all about that, talking about, it was basically about what rap lyrics are doing and how they're using them in the courtroom.
1: Right.
0: I had some experts up there. I had a rapper up there, an attorney was with me, and they were talking about that, about the fact that how you're using them, and so the rapper that was, they were saying, hey, this is just a storytelling. It's the same way, you know, you have somebody writing a movie.
1: Facts.
3: Yeah,
0: right?
3: Facts.
0: It's just fiction.
1: Yeah, a lot of rappers, they hate it when they get into these trials, and they did Young Thug like that. They get into these trials, and they try to use the music against them.
3: Against them, right.
1: When a lot of the times, the music came before the incident even happened.
0: Yeah.
1: True. Same thing with Lil Durk. You know what I'm saying? A lot of this case is going on, having to deal with that, too, so.
0: Mm-mm.
1: Yeah.
0: The other thing to talk about, Diddy's daughters are doing some big things. And twins are coming out, and they looking so beautiful.
1: Absolutely. They are growing into their own is what it feels like, ain't it?
0: Yes.
1: They have a clothing line that they are now debuting. They sat down and did an interview the other day, and they were speaking about the impact that their dad has had on their business and their relationship with their pops.
4: Is there any fear with putting yourselves out there?
5: No.
4: Not at all.
5: Not at all, because people fail to realize that, like, just because he's our dad doesn't mean, like, his press is his own press. Mm-hmm. Our press is our own press. Our clothing line is our clothing line. It's not his clothing line.
4: It's
5: separate. Like, people fail to understand that we are also individuals.
4: But you know there are going to be people out there that are going to watch this, and they're going to say, why are they doing this now?
5: Like I've said, we wanted to have a clothing line for many, many, many years. Now is the time, because we're becoming adults. We're actually have the time. We're 19 years old.
6: Yes.
5: We're not in high school anymore. Sure. We're becoming young women.
4: How is your relationship with your dad today?
5: Yeah. It's great.
4: Is it good?
5: Yes, it's great. We definitely are very close, and he gives the best advice. He's very, very, like, knowledgeable in that aspect. Like, you have to put in the work. You have to put in the time. That advice has really, really shaped us today, because we've put in so much work. He's really, really, really been helpful.
0: Oh, that's sweet. I
7: that's
0: love
7: what's
0: that.
7: Up.
0: Really, I do. Yeah. And they look so cute to me now. I mean, they look so beautiful, look a lot like their mother, but you do see some of him in there.
1: Yeah, I said the same thing. It's so funny you say that.
0: What?
1: For some reason, they have some kind of feature of his. I think
0: it's the mouth and the chin area.
1: Is
0: like,
1: that what
0: like
1: it is?
0: It's the jawline and chin. Yeah, just a little bit.
1: Were they like genetically like engineered twins?
0: No,
1: they weren't. Okay,
0: no.
1: I thought I had heard that somewhere.
0: No, I think that was
1: natural.
0: Yeah.
1: Okay, right on.
0: But remember their mother, beautiful Kim Porter.
7: Yes,
0: she was beautiful.
7: Lord.
0: She was beautiful.
7: Yeah.
0: But that is great though. These girls seem like they're adjusted, and you know what I mean. Like everything that's
7: moving
0: gone on in their life.
7: I can't wait on daddy.
0: Right.
1: I will say this though, they answer sounded very PR-ish.
0: Yes, it did.
1: The PR trained, boy. Mm-hmm. They sat them down with somebody immediately.
0: Yeah. let's talk about Mary J. Blige. You know, Mary J. Blige has a residency in Las Vegas.
7: Las Vegas, yeah. She did a concert, man, and she brought a couple on stage out the blue, and you would not believe it was a proposal.

0: Hold on. Mary said, oh, my God, gosh, you're going to make me cry. Get out of here.
1: Right. Let's get back to it.
0: Yeah. Get off my stage. That was a great proposal, but I got to get back to work.
1: Man, got proposed on at the Mary J.
0: Right. That's memorable.
1: Yeah.
2: I ain't going to lie to you, though. Mary was looking good on that stage, too, yes, boy. Yeah. I'm talking about had that little bedazzled diaper on. Mary looking good with them boots.
0: No, you didn't.
1: Did you have a surprise proposal?
0: No.
1: Me neither.
0: No. I mean, yes and no. Yes, no, let me be honest. It was. He surprised me because I started laughing. So, you know, I keep telling you guys.
2: Lord.
0: My husband proposed to me in Irving over there where all them horses are.
2: Oh, yeah.
0: You know what I'm talking about? There's some horses by a waterfall or something.
2: Yeah.
0: And it's in Irving area. And he took me over there to look at these horses. I don't know why he thought I wanted to look at some horses. And I turned around. He was on one knee. And I just started laughing.
1: Right. Trey G, you know where they was at? P.F. Chang.
2: Shut up.
1: I was at P.F. Chang. There wasn't no damn no horses.
2: Them iron horses.
1: Yeah. But, mine was basic, too. We was just watching the TV. I just leaned over. Like, hey, you want to get married next
2: Saturday? Oh, God.
1: She said, like, hey. You know what? I ain't doing nothing. Well, I ain't doing nothing.
0: It was that
1: I said, let's ride this.
0: How romantic, JJ.
1: Boy.
0: How romantic. All right, y'all, listen. Coming up, a guy needs our assistance. After dropping the ball on a first date, he was really feeling this chick, y'all. We got another, get ready, date fail on the way. It's K104.
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7: 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Fort Worth and accidents clearing. Highway 287 northbound. That's before 35W. You still have heavy congestion. Plan for up to a 2-minute delay, and you may hit the brakes from I-30. This weather update is sponsored by the Texas Department of Transportation. If you think you need to speed, keep in mind that officers are out in force this month reminding drivers to slow down or pay up. It's called Operation Slowdown. Speeding can cost you time, money, and hassle. It's just not worth it. A message from TxDOT. It'll be breezy, humid, more clouds than sun for the start of your Friday. High 94. Right now it's 76. 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

0: About to put closure to some things.
1: You never know.
0: Yeah, you never know what it was. I have a feeling I know what it
1: Look,
0: is.
1: She might like a thruple. She might
0: right.
1: like it.
0: All right. Hey, all right, here we go. RJ, listen, we're going to call Heaven here in a second, everybody. More is coming up. We're going to find out why Heaven didn't call him back. I think I done figured it out. All right. It's Didi in the morning.
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0: Hey, Dallas, it's Didi in the Morning talking with my dentist, Dr. Phil Harrison. You know what? Dr. Harrison, you just said something to me, and it was the most realest thing any owner, manager, leader would ever say.
4: Yeah.
0: You said that there could be people that have come to Mint Dentistry, and they may not have had the experience they expected.
4: Right, and I think they're going to have it now. Mm-hmm. And I didn't realize how on autopilot things were. Hmm. And I can give a for example. And it's embarrassing. And as a business owner, you kind of have to own it. But when people were calling Mint, and especially people that wanted our orthodontic services, they couldn't get through, which is a blessing on one hand. Like, oh, we're so busy, you can't get in. But it's horrible as a business owner to think that people couldn't get through.
0: Right.
4: And I also feel like we just needed to upgrade everything. Mm-hmm. I just feel like I got complacent and I wasn't upgrading like I am now. And now I'm like full time. Like, how do we get better every single place? Mm-hmm. From how the office smells, to how the office feels, to how the office sounds, to how everybody's dressed, to the doctors that we recruit, and every aspect of it. And I want to invite you out. Come get your free teeth whitening. It's going to spoil you. You'll never go anywhere else. Don't be crazy. Come enjoy it. You will not regret it. 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
0: There it is.

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0: DF Dub, this the big homie Bay Bay, the big fish from K104. 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
2: 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Staples, that was easy. Fort Worth, the roadway is completely clear now on Highway 287 northbound before 35W, but you still have about a three-minute delay. Traffic is congested from East Vickery. Dallas, a disabled vehicle, 35E northbound at East 8th Street's in the right center lane. Use caution on your approach. 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So always follow the speed limit. And if there's bad weather or road construction ahead, slow down. Be safe. Drive smart. A message from TxDOT. Clouds and sun, breezy, humid, high 94 for the afternoon. Right now it's 76. K104, hip-hop and R&B.
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3: I swear to God I lost my voice and Jasmine Sullivan took it. I swear.
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0: was RJ.
1: Why are you laughing at, hold up, mm-hmm. why are you laughing at my boy like that?
2: I'm laughing at this whole situation.
1: Oh,
2: like,
1: wow.
2: He had to get the whole radio station to call me. Like,
0: well, you know, some people say we act as a Cupid sometimes. We're pretty good at this, so we just right. want to try to, you Thanks. Know, like black people meet. We want to put you together.
3: I keep my bow and arrow on me, too.
0: I know real. That's right. They're gonna yeah. keep, he has a diaper on, too, but listen, no.
3: I'll hit you in the head.
0: I mean, that is a Cupid outfit.
1: Yeah,
0: I'm sorry, but Heaven, what happened? Why? What happened with you and RJ?
2: Overall, he was a cool guy. I feel like it was cool vibes, but he. Bottom line, I feel like he's got some stuff he hasn't cleaned up, or you know he hasn't resolved yet. Mm. And I'm in a space. I need peace. I don't want no drama.
1: Heaven, let me ask you this real quick. Now let's go back to the beginning. You said it was cool at first. Did you enjoy that smoke session that y'all had?
3: Mm.
2: I did. I mean, and I don't typically date white guys, so it was like he was real chill.
4: Oh, that's why he had good chronic. Can I ask you a question? What went off? Your spidey sense. What fell off about him?
2: Well, his phone kept going off, and it's like, okay, the first couple times it's whatever, and your phone going.
4: I mean,
2: ring.
4: He might be making money.
2: But it became a little too frequent for. Random people, like, you know, you ain't gonna have six homeboy calling you in an hour. Mm-hmm. Like, that's not happening.
3: So, Heaven,
2: so
3: you...
2: it's like his phone just kept dinging, and then he finally started answering and responding, and I'm just like, okay, mm-hmm.
1: right.
2: that's nothing but a woman. Like, mm-hmm. ain't no yeah. homeboy, you know, he wasn't saying, oh, I have an emergency, I gotta go.
0: Right.
2: It, you know, he was responding, putting it down, trying to ignore it. It was like, nah, that's a woman.
0: Wow.
1: What if it was his sister, though, Heaven?
0: All right, Trey.
4: I mean, you know what, Trey? That's a really good point.
0: I told y'all, when I tell y'all about women, we got intuition. Hold on a second. I'm going to be honest with you, Heaven. Heaven, RJ is a friend of us, of the show and everything. And truthfully, he on the phone right now. He liked you a lot. He wanted to know why. RJ!
5: Talk. Yo, Heaven, hey.
0: Oh, hey.
2: What's going on, RJ?
5: I'm here for you.
2: RJ, I thought you were cool. I thought you were dope. I thought you were handsome. It started off great. But I don't know what that was. And I'm gonna be straight up with you. I had an ex that I went through a bunch of foolishness before, and I'm just not trying to do that again. Mm, I'm looking for a chill. Mm. The way that date was, you know, just chill, peaceful vibes, just kicking it, you know, building something. And if you still got other baggage or stuff you got to deal with, it happens. It's cool, but deal with that before, you know, don't pull me into it or expect me to sit here while you're managing that. Like, that's not cool at all.
5: Heaven, I swear I'm done with her. I'm
2: you're not done with her.
0: It's a grown ass woman.
4: Yeah, I like her.
3: You know how
5: I let her do some DoorDash. That's it.
3: RJ, real quick, you know how you can tell you're dealing with a grown woman and she ain't with all of it? Because she said, I don't like all the foolishness.
0: Yeah, exactly.
3: That's how you know she ain't with it, RJ. You might as well go hang it up,
0: dog. Yeah,
3: you
0: know what I'm saying?
5: I'm not trying to be like that. I'm a new man. I'm changed. I'm growing up.
0: RJ, did you just say Heaven changed you?
3: Please, RJ.
5: Yeah, I mean, you made me not want to look back and look to the future.
0: Hey,
2: RJ, seriously, we're not going to play this game. The thing that bothered me the most is that you didn't even realize how disrespectful it was. It was like you were trying to do it on the sly, and then you started just straight up responding.
0: I got this, Heaven. I got this for you. I can already tell. I know y'all not. Heaven, you ain't interested in going out. We'd pay for y'all to go on another date, would you?
2: I'm cool.
0: What if we pay for what y'all was smoking? Would that work?
3: Shut up.
4: He got that good though.
0: And then I'll also tell you this, Heaven. You may not want to hear what really happened before the date. Okay, I'm
3: they
0: not
3: did the do Heaven.
0: Stop
2: even,
0: it. Y'all clap it up for RJ and Heaven.
3: All right.
0: It's date fail. It's Dee Dee in the morning.
6: You're only minutes away from another crazy mad minute.
7: I'll tell you what.
0: I'm not your honey. Ma'am, I'm not your honey. And then let me tell you what else is going to happen.
7: What is your motherfucking name and where you calling from?
0: Miss, my name is Miss Conway. I'm calling from the Social Security Administration office.
7: You need to send me a motherfucking letter.
6: Coming up next at 7:40. Get your laugh on with Dee Dee in the morning. Dee Dee makes you laugh every morning.
3: Fellas, remember this. It's some good game now.
8: All right.
3: If she get ready in 5 minutes, some stink.
4: Yeah, yeah, yeah.
3: She might not be a woman.
1: I ain't gonna lie. I'm gonna put it out there. I say that about Dee Dee all the time. Because, you know, Dee Dee will run up here talking about, I'm sorry, but I was rushing to get here, so I had to be quick. I'm like, yeah, she stink.
0: Stinking. I always get in that shower.

0: now.
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10: 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In the Richardson area, we've got an accident on 75 southbound, the right lane of the connector ramp to Beltline that's blocked with a crash, and you've got a slowdown on the approach. Plan for a 3 to 4 minute delay. Rock wall, the right lane's blocked. 30 eastbound at FM 3549. This is a 5 minute delay from T.L. Townsend. 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If you think you need to speed, keep in mind that officers are out in force this month, reminding drivers to slow down or pay up. It's called Operation Slowdown. Speeding can cost you time, money, and hassle. It's just not worth it. A message from TxDOT. We'll have a mixture of clouds and sun. It'll be humid and breezy. High 94. Don't rule out a spotty shower. Right now it's 77. 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

0: K104, hip-hop, and R&B. Good morning. It's Aditi in the morning. We got your man Minnie here in just a second. But hold on. We got a shout-out to the Dallas Zoo.
1: Yeah.
0: That was crazy. I saw that line for the Dollar Day.
1: Yes, indeed, man. Dollar Day, they had the line stretched all the way through Oak Cliff is what it felt like, man. I'm talking about all the way down I-30, the service road for it. So Dollar Day went down in a major way, and a lot of people enjoyed it. You know, of course, that's the day where you get into the zoo for just $1.
0: Right.
1: You still got to pay for parking.
0: Hey, speaking of the zoo, did they find that giraffe
1: Yes, they did. They've been found that giraffe.
0: Where they found that giraffe at? Where was he at?
1: He was in some part of Texas.
0: Yeah,
1: he was in some part.
2: Yeah, they found him.
0: He was talking now. He was what?
2: The giraffe talking now.
0: Shut up. I was like, because he said he was in a part of Texas. I'm like, well, what part of Texas? Where was he?
1: Yeah, he in the hood.
0: I'm right.
1: Probably in the hood.
0: Somebody had him chained up in the back.
1: At the Dallas Zoo. All right.
0: Here we go, y'all. Time for the Mad Minute.
3: Here's another Mad Minute prank call.
4: Hello.
3: On DD in the morning.
0: All right, y'all. This right here is Belinda. Hey, Belinda. How are you?
5: Fine.
0: All right. So you said you were gonna make somebody mad, huh? You want to be on the Mad Minute. So who is it? Who you gonna make mad?
5: My auntie.
0: What you gonna tell your auntie?
5: That the Social Security people cut her check off and she ain't gonna be able to receive it anymore.
0: Call her. Let's call her.
6: Hello.
5: Hey, Mom.
6: Huh?
5: The lady on from the Social Security board, she on the phone. She saying that your check was gonna get cut off for next month.
6: For what?
5: Too many people in the household get SSI or something. She on the phone. You wanna talk to her?
6: Yeah.
0: Hello, Miss Hunt?
6: Yes.
0: Ms. Hunt, you have about how many people living in your house?
6: Three.
0: Now, you have three people living in your house right now. Well, according to the Social Security Administrative Office here, it looks like you have too many, and we're going to have to cut off your Social Security check.
6: Well, honey, I don't know what you're talking about, but you need to go to the Social Security Administration.
0: Yes, ma'am.
6: Because they told me I would get my check for the rest of my life.
0: No, ma'am. Well, this is what I'm getting ready to tell you. Well, it looks like we're going to have to cut it off today. You will not be receiving a check.
6: Well, honey, I'll tell you what.
0: I'm not your honey. Ma'am, I'm not your honey. And then let me tell you what else is going to happen.
6: What is your motherfucking name and where are you calling from?
0: Miss, my name is Miss Conway. I'm calling from the Social Security Administration office.
6: You need to send me a motherfucking letter.
0: Listen, ma'am, let me tell you right now. We are now going to be cutting your SSI benefits. They're now going to be
6: $8.57. Give it to your mama.
0: Oh, but ma'am.
6: Ma'am, me ass.
0: You know what we're going to have to do now? Because of it seems that you are violent, you're vulgar, you're nasty, you got a bad attitude. We're going to cut off your TV today.
6: Bitch, I don't even have a TV.
0: Oh, ma'am. You on the Mad Minute?
1: Yeah!
0: It's a prank call.
6: Belinda, you better stop playing with me. You're going to get your ass
0: whipped. Y'all give it up for Belinda and Auntie Mallory.
3: Yeah. Get in on the fun and prank call someone you know. Tell us how at DDMakesMeLaugh.com.

0: my late brother Chris. Mm-hmm. That's his birthday, man. So he's going to shine down. He said, JJ, I'm ready to look at it. I'm flying around up here. I'm going to let everybody. They subscribing in heaven.
1: Oh, really?
0: Right now to my YouTube.
1: So Chris is an angel because you
0: said
1: he's
0: Chris
1: flying
0: is an angel.
1: Okay,
0: yeah, he's flying around. Yeah, he got some nice ass wings, too. Shut up. He got some nice ass wings.
1: He flying around up there.
0: Oh, okay.
2: Has it really been a year since your, like, special?
0: It will be a year, August 2nd.
1: You taped it, yeah.
0: I filmed it. So please subscribe to my YouTube page, The Real JJ from the SIP. And I'm going to do a private screening, man. Mm-hmm. Ain't going to let everybody know where it's going to be at, man. But it's going to be dope, man. I'm super excited. Yep. And it's getting some buzz.
1: Good.
0: It's getting some buzz. Now, when I first had my YouTube page, it wasn't having no action.
3: I'm just going to be honest.
2: It wasn't no traction.
3: I think I had four people. Uh-huh. And two of them in here.
2: Shut up.
3: Two of them in here.
1: We love you.
0: But now, man, that people are subscribing to my page
1: channel
0: now, man. So it's getting out there, man.
1: Good.
0: So. I'm really excited, man. You know, I produced this thing myself.
1: Mm-hmm.
0: Shout out to my business partner, Tequila Grace.
1: Mm-hmm.
0: That's a name right there. Yeah, ain't it though? Tequila Grace.
2: Come on.
1: Well, damn.
0: Yeah, she drink and then she'll pray for you.
2: Stop.
0: Give you some grace. She gonna give you some grace, man. But she quarterbacked this thing and then she did an amazing job to Tequila Grace. Thank you so much for what you did for me, man.
1: All right. Hey, let's get right into our hot topics, though. Did y'all hear what Keke Palmer is saying to everybody on social media? And I'm gonna tell you something. You're going to be in agreement. Let's take a listen.
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1: First, we got to talk about the parasite. Y'all saw this? This link to some lettuce. Now they're saying in Taco Bell that is giving everybody explosive diarrhea.
2: Gosh.
1: Now, the name makes sense now. Take a listen.
6: This morning, a source familiar with the investigation says the outbreak of cyclosporiasis, the severe stomach bug spreading across the country, has now been linked to shredded iceberg lettuce served at Taco Bell locations in these five states. Michigan, Ohio, Indiana, Kentucky, and West Virginia. A source telling ABC News the FDA has identified a single supplier of the lettuce from Mexico. Taco Bell now voluntarily removing the lettuce, saying the affected ingredient from our supplier is being indefinitely removed from our supply chain nationwide and will be replaced within 24 hours in select states. The CDC has reported nearly 7,000 cases across 34 states, including nearly 100 hospitalizations. The bulk of the cases have been in Michigan.
2: Cyclosporiasis. My goodness.
1: Appropriate, ain't it?
2: I'm glad she said it because I've been trying to figure out how to say it for the past couple of days.
1: On
2: the
1: cool. Some of these asses are going to be explosive. They said it's explosive diarrhea.
0: And the fact is, it's already in Taco Bell. I mean, Taco Bell's already bad anyway.
1: No, it ain't bad. The good bad.
0: No. Yeah. It was already a minor diarrhea anyway.
2: Oh, God.
0: Now it's in the food right now, boy.
2: Yeah. But I feel like a lot of issues, now, I ain't going to say a lot of issues, but frequently Taco Bell be in the news too frequent for, like, not having clean food.
1: Yeah.
2: You know what I'm saying? Because E. coli, a couple years ago when they came out with them tomatoes they had.
1: I'm still going to eat there.
0: Okay,
1: me
0: too.
1: Yeah, that big burrito supreme be good, for real. Yeah. It'd be good. And they put them beans in it and then some of that mystery meat.
2: Okay.
1: Come on now.
2: Once you take that third bite, Gabe will start blowing that horn. You going to wish you
1: I'm going to go have cyclosporiasis.
0: Right.
1: Keke Palmer, let's talk about her.
2: Yeah, we got to talk about old Keke, man. Our favorite cousin, Keke, is going viral on social media right now because she is talking about the opinions that people have about other people who have opinions on social media.
7: Do you know what I don't like? That's become down with social media is that everything is always, this is what was wrong with what somebody said, or this was my problem with what somebody said. Not everybody, but a lot of content is created out of having an issue as opposed to not caring about what somebody said, or what somebody said not really involving you. Because isn't what people said just what they said? Like, why do they have to be something wrong with it? Especially if they're not like some government official that has control over your well-being. If they're just somebody that's stupid online or some entertainer that you don't care about what they said, they just said something. You can watch what somebody said and say, I think differently and just think differently. You know what I'm saying? Or give context or give nuance. And I feel like it's really impeding on connection. You know, because we're too busy thinking about what was wrong with somebody said instead of getting into the context of what somebody said.
1: Come on now. She's so right about that.
2: Facts.
1: And everybody just wants to say, well, this person wrong, that one up. And she's right about people making content based on somebody's opinion.
2: Yeah.
1: But it's late.

0: crazy content to me.
1: Facts. And I do fear that opinions like hers, they are too common sense. Mm-hmm. You know what I'm saying? Because yes. Social media only respects the craziness.
0: Yes, they do.
1: You know what I'm saying? Only respect the craziness.
0: Somebody said that to me. They said, I'm realizing that in our community, a lot of us are lacking common sense.
1: Facts.
0: Somebody said that to me just yesterday. Said, it's sad when you're starting to look at comments and things that are made. They said, we lack common sense in our community.
1: What the old folks tell you, common sense ain't so common
0: it
1: nowadays.
0: Ain't. It ain't.
1: Yeah, 1,000%.
0: And everybody wants to be angry, too, by the way.
1: And it's so funny, too. You are looked at as almost like, I don't want to say an elder, but you are looked at as almost hierarchy or mm-hmm. like more intelligent if you show that you do have common sense because exactly. It's so rare nowadays.
0: It is rare.
1: And it's like, damn.
0: It is rare. That is so true. Yeah. The other thing we got to talk about, you know, they're talking about Rick Ross being broke because remember Rick Ross was seen catching a commercial flight.
2: Yeah, at the airport, man.
0: Yeah, he was at American Airlines.
2: Yeah, and he was looking at his ticket and it said Group 9.
1: So,
2: Group 9.
0: He was way in the back.
2: And you know, that's when they get on the intercom and be like, now look, you got 10 minutes before we close the door.
0: Hey, and let me tell you, they so serious about groups now. If you go,
2: if
0: they say group one, and you go up there and you're group eight, they will embarrass you.
2: Embarrass you. They'll tell everybody, they get on intercom, it's not your group right now. If you're not in group one or two, please wait your turn.
0: They do.
2: Well, man, he was out there with Dion Cole, man. I think they were doing a skit together, man. You know, everybody been trying to talk about Rick Ross and his finances, man. So Dion was trying to sell him a car. He said, hey, man, I don't think you can afford it.
3: The real Rick Ross wouldn't be able to afford this. You know, this is $1.3 million right here. The real Rick Ross, he lost his plane recently. Yeah, and he's riding commercial. Plus, when you are in the airport, why you ain't like in the lounge? Why you sitting out there with everybody else? That was weird. If it was you. Do you own this spot? I own this whole thing right here. This is mine. This is called Black Man's.

0: telling you is you can't afford this.
1: I don't know what's going on here, brother, but I thought you wanted to get some money.
0: I am. I'm a businessman, definitely, but I'm just letting you know, brother, if you are Rick Ross, you ain't got the money. It's fine. We know you lost your jet. I get it. But you'll get another one day, you know. But the next jet you get is just going to have Delta on the side. Flick floss.
2: He is not playing. Everybody's playing with Rick Ross about that, being broke. Have y'all noticed that?
3: Yeah, but Rick ain't broke, though. No, he ain't broke. I think he far from that.
4: You see a rapper in Home Depot one or two times. Yeah, now all of a sudden he broke because he's shopping for fencing equipment.
3: You see the man in drive-through one day. The man is, it was raining. Okay, the man didn't want to get out. Damn.
4: Leave Ross alone. He got this new album coming out. This is actually promo for the album, too. Yeah.
5: Okay.
4: I'm hoping that the album do pretty well.
2: Okay. Yeah. All right, y'all. Listen, those are your hot topics. Now, caller 10, we got passes for you. See Chris Brown and Usher. They're going to be here at AT&T Stadium.
4: Uh-oh.
2: If you want to be in the building, you better call right now, 817-633-1045.
6: Funny and real. You're in a group chat with Dee Dee in the morning.
2: It's Dee Dee in the morning, and I'm talking with my dentist, Dr. Field Harrison. Okay, can we talk about veneers again? 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
5: No. Joe got him yesterday, and he's here working right now.
2: I know.
5: It does require a lot of money, though.
2: Okay.
5: They're not cheap. 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
2: In Rockwall, the right lane's blocked with a crash. 30 eastbound at FM 3549. This is close to a 10-minute delay from T.L. Townsend. Fort Worth, there's an accident partially blocking the off-ramp on 30 westbound at Spur 580. This is close to a 3 to 4 minute delay. Traffic is stop and go from Chapel Creek. This weather update is sponsored by the Texas Department of Transportation. 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It's called Operation Slowdown. Speeding can cost you time, money, and hassle. It's just not worth it. A message from TxDOT. It'll be breezy, cloudy, humid, some sun for the afternoon, 94 for the high. Don't rule out a spotty shower. Right now it's 76. 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

0: do. You know, I never like this. I mean, I like the song, but I don't like the words. I'd rather lie than lose you because you're going.
1: But you think about it. I don't want to lose you.
0: But you're going to lose me anyway with the lie. Once I find out you lied to me, I'd be like, oh, really?
1: Okay, but here's another. What if you don't find out I lied?
0: Well, I'm going to find out you lied.
1: You don't know that. Mm-hmm. I may have that type of story where I convince you that I'm not lying.
0: All women have an underground network that we talk to each other that y'all don't know about, and we find out the truth for some reason. We always
1: damn,
0: find out.
1: Y'all a possum, man.
2: a possum.
0: Well, good morning. I know.
2: It's a posse.
1: All right.
0: He said we're a possum.
1: That's all right.
0: We're the flossy posse. Well, good morning. It's Dee Dee. In the morning, everybody is here. Let me tell you something right now. We need to get into a conversation. Trey G got a dilemma happening. Trey G is always in a dilemma. You know, here's the deal. Trey G is the one here he's the YN on the show.
2: Yeah.
0: That ain't married.
2: All right, now.
0: He's got no kids.
1: None.
2: Facts. That is facts.
0: Uh-huh. Oh. He got a good dental plan. He got a 401.
1: Got dimples.
0: Right. Yeah. He drive a nice, clean car. Yeah.
1: Got waves.
0: Got all of that.
2: I ain't
0: going
2: to lie to you. You just remind me. I do need to check my fidelity.
0: Your fidelity account.
1: My fidelity account.
0: Okay. So Trey is like that dude. And let me tell you something. Everybody says it to me. I get all the girls always say, oh, my God, Trey is so cute, and his dimples, and he's got a nice smile. Yeah. Is Trey single? I get this all the time about you. So, Trey, you've been out here trying to find the one.
2: Sure. Yeah, we can call it that. I've been dating. I do date. So I've been talking to this one girl, and I don't even like to say girl no more. I've been talking to this woman. Mm-hmm. I've been trying to speak.
0: Is this the older one?
2: Yes.
0: Okay.
2: I'm trying to speak into kind of like what I want. Okay. You know what I'm saying?
1: Okay.
2: I've been talking to this woman. You know what I'm saying? Mm. And things are getting kind of serious with us. You know what I mean? Things are getting kind of serious with us that we locking in really well. Everything has been going good. Now we're though to the point to where she wants to push it a little bit further.
0: Uh-oh.
2: Not gonna lie
1: that
2: to you.
1: That next level.
2: Yeah, she wants to push it a little
0: bit
2: further.
0: Because it's a grown woman now.
2: Yes, indeed. Of course, we are coming up on vacation time, summertime.
0: Mm-hmm.
2: Sun's out, buns out, all that. She has told me that she is ready to make the leap and go on vacation with me.
0: Now,
1: okay.
2: She wants us to go on a little vacation trip.
1: Okay.
2: With one another.
1: I ain't mad at it.
2: And you know, like I know, them vacation trips, they can either go really good.
1: Yes,
0: really
1: Lord.
0: Bad.
2: And they can go really bad.
0: Okay. Let me ask this question. You said she's a woman. She's a little older?
2: Yes.
0: Does she have kids?
2: She does. She has one kid. She has a little boy.
0: A little boy?
2: Yeah, she has a little
0: boy.
2: So
0: when you go on vacation, this little boy going?
2: That's something we have to iron out. Is he going or is the mama watching? You know what I'm saying? That's something we got to iron out.
1: Well,
2: but
1: has she mentioned the child, the little boy going on the trip yet?
2: I think at this point he would go with us.
0: Okay. Oh, wait a minute. Okay, hold on. Stop right here.
2: Yeah.
0: You're not about to have a good vacation. I'm going to stop you right there. Let me tell you why. Because you guys going to be in a bedroom, in a hotel room. They got two beds in it.
2: Uh-uh.
0: It's going to be, you know what I'm talking about? It's going to be two queen size beds. The baby going to be in one bed and you going to be in the other.
2: Yeah.
0: And y'all going to hope that baby is sleeping at night and hope you get
1: Wear his ass out during the day. Trust me, he's gonna be tired.
0: You in the same room with him, Trey. You gonna be in the same room with the baby.
2: Yes, but I think you do have to be very stealthily when you doing your thing.
1: Mm-hmm.
0: Like JJ said, stealthy. You better wear that baby out.
1: Go on the beach, make him run.
2: Shut up.
1: put him in the ocean. Let them waves hit him. Hit that chest and make him say, go.
0: Oh, and don't give him nothing sweet all day.
1: Oh, no.
0: Don't give him no sweets.
1: He'll be up all day.
0: Yeah, so.
1: Well, let me ask you this. Have you met the kid, the son yet?
2: You know what? I have met him before.
1: Okay.
0: You like him?
2: I have met him before. Yeah, me and LeBron get along.
0: You think he like you?
2: I think so. Okay. I think so. He don't cry when I hold him. Because he a little kid. You know what I'm saying?
1: Okay.
2: He a little kid when I pick him up. So, but I have met him before. We get along very nicely. You know what I'm saying?
0: So you're thinking, I mean, you don't know if you really want to go.
2: Yeah. It's at this point, it's like I don't want to mess up a good thing that we have going.
0: Mm-hmm.
2: That's really the biggest thing for me.
1: Have y'all been out like on a date with him, like go out to eat?
2: We have not.
1: Ooh.
2: Yeah, we have not.
0: We just went, ooh.
2: Yeah, we have not. We've not been out, I guess, as a family.
0: Let me, I'm going to say something to you right now. You know, Trey likes to get on here and talk about he got his stepdaddy Yeah. Does he not? Yeah. He always says
2: he's got a certification.
0: Certification. Yeah. That's why this woman wants to put that certification to a test.
1: Trying to see where you at. Yep.
2: But I feel like you skipping some courses.
0: No, she on a family vacation right now.
1: Right now.
0: She ready to take family pictures.
2: Yeah, you skipping some lesson plans. Yeah.
0: Okay.
1: She wants y'all to wear a little outfit together.
2: Shut up.
1: Dress alike.
2: I do feel like, too, if I say no, then I kind of ruin the vibe. You know what I'm saying? I kind of mess it up. You know what we got
1: going. Yeah, I think so, too.
0: All right. Because
1: then she's going to probably think, like, maybe he don't want to be involved with my son.
0: Right. Oh, yeah. That's sticky.
2: Yeah.
1: Ooh.
2: That's kind of what I done thought
0: sticky,
2: about.
0: That's sticky, icky. Yeah. All right, here's the deal. What do y'all think Trey should do? Does he go on a date with them and go on vacation with this woman and her son?
2: Mm.
0: Or does he tell her no? But this is a grown woman now.
2: Yeah.
0: And you like her.
2: Yeah.
0: But the fact that y'all have never been out, and I'm just going to say this, going on vacation with somebody, Trey, you guys, it's a difficult now, especially if it's your first time and you don't know what they're like on vacation. A lot of fights and arguments start with couples on vacation.
2: See, that's what I'm scared of.
0: Yeah,
1: Can I give you a little advice?
2: No.
0: I broke my
2: business in the radio, of course.
1: Let me give you a little advice. And this is going to be your very first vacation.
2: Yo.
1: Do a 2-day.
2: Do something quick.
0: Damn, you making it a little feel. JJ just said go do a staycation.
2: Yeah, he did.
1: Just do something real quick.
2: Go downtown.
1: You know, just get a little vibe about it first.
0: Go to the south side. Hang out here for a second.
1: See how y'all act at the zoo.
2: Shut up.
0: What should Trey do, y'all? Should he go with this woman or should he stay home? How does he handle this situation? It's an older woman now that he's been dating. She got a kid and she wants to go on vacation.
2: Yo.
0: What are your thoughts? Let us know right now at 817-633-1045. Or 833-TALK-TO-DIDI.
1: That's 833-825-5233.
0: It's DIDI in the morning.
3: Funny and real. You're checking out DIDI in the morning.
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0: It's DIDI in the morning talking with my dentist, Dr. Phil Harrison. 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
4: Fort Worth, the right lane's blocked. We've got a 10-minute delay. 30 westbound at Spur 580. The exit's blocked as well, so plan for stopping good traffic from Chapel Creek. 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
4: You could see a spotty shower, otherwise breezy, humid, clouds with sun for the afternoon, high 94. Saturday, sun and clouds, high 94. Right now it's 78. 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

0: All right, good morning, Dee Dee in the morning. Trey G got a problem.
1: All right.
0: Trey G got a grown-ass woman. He dating dude. He got a baby.
1: I'm trying to make a song out of my problem. I ain't like that. I ain't like that at all. Hey,
0: Trey G messing with a grown-ass woman that got a child.
1: Yes, Lord.
0: And she want him to go on vacation with her and her baby child.
1: Yeah. Yeah. It's about that time. My auntie always telling me, too, you ain't getting no younger. Yep. You know what I'm saying?
0: What she said, you ain't getting no younger, Junior.
1: Yeah, you got to put a family out here. Get your family going, boy.
0: Boy.
2: Love that boy.
0: He got an instant one right now happening. He don't even know it.
1: Microwave.
0: Okay, so here's the deal. Does Trey go out with this woman? Does he go on vacation with the woman and the baby? Hey, Nicole.
3: Good morning. How are y'all this morning?
1: Doing great.
0: Should he go with this woman?
3: As a single parent that is dating, if she wants to include the child, because it sounds like it's a pretty young child, if you hold him and he doesn't cry, I don't think you should go. It's too soon for a family date. You guys haven't even had, like JJ said, comfortable staycations locally.
1: Damn.
3: If it's just you and her, get you some balcony action. But a family vacation, absolutely not. It's too soon.
0: Hey, Nicole, you got any kids? You got any kids, Nicole?
3: I have two, yes.
0: You too. Can we talk about, though, the balcony action?
1: That's what I'm going to say. That balcony action didn't jump, but unpack that.
0: Yeah, Nicole, is that what happens on them vacations together?
3: If it doesn't, what are you going for?
1: Oh, come on. That's a grown woman.
0: Come on, Nicole.
1: That's a grown woman.
2: And look, and don't let that balcony be facing the ocean.
1: Shut up.
3: And you better not. Come on, JJ. Talk to me. Shut your mouth and keep on talking.
1: Shut your mouth and keep on talking.
0: I like it, Nicole. Thank you so much for your call. We appreciate you listening.
3: Y'all have a great day.
1: You too.
0: Here is Dale. Hey, Dale.
4: Yeah.
0: Dale, come on. What should Trey do? Does he go on vacation with this woman?
1: Yeah, this is what I want.
4: Well, I mean, these are two grown folks, and you grown folks do grown people things.
0: Yeah.
4: I would say sit down, talk with her, let her know this first vacation, I would like to spend time with you.
1: Okay. I'm not opposed.
4: And then bring up, we could go on a further vacation, a second one, where me and you get to know each other a little bit better.
1: Okay.
4: And I think that would be better just because you're dating an older woman. There's no games to be played. You got to be real about everything that you do, and you got to be honest. That's the best thing I can tell you.

0: Let me ask you this. Even though I do have a really good relationship with Lil Bro, you think that I should still just say, okay, hey, on this one, let's just do me and you. Then the next one, maybe let's do the fam or something like that.
1: Yeah. Because then you don't know. Even though you got a good thing going on, like you said, you don't want to mess something up because something didn't go right on the first vacation.
0: Okay, that's a good game. I ain't going to lie to you. That's a good game.
2: All right.
0: That's a good game.
2: Thank you very much, Dale. I appreciate your call, all right? So, again, you know what? Trey G's been invited. He's been invited to go on vacation with a woman.
0: Mm-hmm.
2: This is a woman he's been dating who's a little older. She's mature.
0: I like how you said a woman, too.
2: Yeah, you said it. You said you can't call her a girl. Come on. Here is a grown-ass woman. And so Trey's trying to figure out, should he go on vacation with her? JJ says he should go on a staycation.
3: Yeah.
0: JJ said go about an hour and a half on the road.
3: Yeah. As a matter of fact, and y'all meet there. Separate call.
2: Okay. Stop. Hey, D, what do you think? Should Trey go with this woman or what?
4: Absolutely not on the first vacation. Mm-hmm. First vacation? First vacation should be the two of them to get to know each other.
3: Okay.
4: He's already not spent very much time with the baby enough to know how the child even responds at all different hours.
3: That's true.
4: And then you said that she is older and she has a baby. I'm a little perplexed right there.
0: Yo.
2: What you mean?
4: How old?
2: Well, she's
4: 40 with a one-year-old. She's 32 with a one-year-old.
0: Nah, she's not 40 with a one-year-old. He is actually two.
2: Okay.
0: Yeah, he is actually two. And she is 36.
2: Mm.
0: Yeah.
4: Okay.
2: Yeah.
4: All right.
2: Yeah,
4: well,
2: D.
4: It's all doable and it can be beautiful, but not for your first vacation. Mm-hmm. Get to know each other first.
0: I get that. Let me say this, though. I have been there for a couple nap times, D.
2: Okay.
0: I ain't gonna lie to you. Now, I might not have been there. I'm not been there nighttime, but a couple nap times. I don't been in the building.
3: Okay, but have you tucked them in?
2: Okay.
0: Shut up, JJ.
4: Right.
2: JJ wants you to read him a story. Yeah.
4: Right. And if you've only been there for a couple of night times, I'm not sure about overnight or overnight action. Yeah. This might be action season.
2: Right.
0: Sure.
2: Thank you, D. Thank you very much for your call. We appreciate you. Listen, I'm telling y'all going to be in one little room with two beds.
0: But I'm not opposed to it. We are both responsible, grown adults. We know how to control ourselves and behave ourselves.
2: Or really, she going to be in the bed, the baby going to be in the bed with her, and you're going to be in the other bed. Listen.
0: Stop it. All right, now you're doing too much.
2: For real. He's going to jump in the bed with mommy.
3: Boy.
2: And Trey just going to be there as a friend.
0: Cut it out.
3: Oh, no.
2: All right.
0: Mr. Trey.
3: Mr. Trey.
2: No,
3: Trey's going to be on the couch, and he's going to come in there and try to lay with Trey. Like, go on back in there with your mama. Go on back in there with your mom.
2: What should Trey do, y'all? This woman wants him to go on vacation with her and her son. And should he go? It's going to be their first vacation together, and the son's going to be there, too.
0: Yeah.
2: What do you think? Should Trey go? Let us know right now at 817-633-1045 or 833-TALK-TO-DEEDEE.
3: That's 833-825-5233.
2: It's DeeDee in the morning.
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0: 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It's Dee Dee in the Morning talking with my lawyer, Amy Witherite of 1-800-TRUCK-WRECK. So Amy and I were talking and she was saying to me, there are certain don'ts that you don't do, right, if you're ever in a truck wreck. And I was like, I can't remember those.
1: You don't remember any of them?
0: Don't talk, just listen.
1: Oh, don't talk is good. That is one. You got one out of four. Do you remember anything else?
0: I was never good in school, Amy. Thanks.
1: Yeah, well, you and Ella both, because at least Ella didn't violate the don'ts. 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Don't sign anything. I mean, Ella didn't do that either. 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Don't post about your injuries. Ella didn't post, so she didn't do anything right, but at least she didn't violate the four don'ts. And you don't violate them either, but do call.
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3: 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Fort Worth, in the construction area, we've got an accident, and it's taking a while to clear. The right lane's blocked westbound 30 at Spur 580. The exit's blocked as well at Chapel Creek. Traffic is backing up and a 5-minute delay. This weather update is sponsored by the Texas Department of Transportation. If you think you need to speed, keep in mind that officers are out in force this month, reminding drivers to slow down or pay up. It's called Operation Slowdown. Speeding can cost you time, money, and hassle. It's just not worth it. A message from TxDOT. We could see a spotty shower, otherwise breezy, humid, clouds and sun this afternoon. High 94. Right now it's 78. K104, hip-hop and R&B.
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2: Funny and real. 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

0: Trey G's got an issue. He's got a problem this morning. Trey, tell everybody what's going on.
1: Yeah, so me and this woman, we've been topping it up with each other.
0: Yeah, I see how you switched it up.
1: I know it. I'm trying to speak life into it. Me and this woman been chopping it up with each other. And now we got to the point where we've gotten pretty close to each other. Everything been going smooth and good. But, you know, summertime, she want to go on a vacation. Mm-hmm. So I told her, you know what? I would be open to going on a vacation, but in my mind, I'm kind of hesitant because things have been going really good, and I don't want this vacation to mess that up.
0: Right.
1: Of course, she has a 2-year-old son. She wants to bring him with us, and now I'm just like, should I do it, pull the trigger, or should I just say, hey, hold off, it might be a little too early.
0: All right. Now, I said I don't really think that Trey should go. That's just me.
1: Yeah.
0: And I told him that if he does go, they're gonna be in a one little hotel room with two queen beds.
1: You playing with that, man?
0: Yeah, I'm telling. She can't put the kid by himself.
1: You playing
0: so
1: with
0: so y'all
1: it.
0: Gonna be in there, and that baby gonna be in one bed, and y'all gonna try to be in another bed. The baby then's gonna come over and get in the bed with his mama.
1: Yeah.
0: You gonna be in the opposite bed, and that's it. That's how it works.
1: See, that's semester 2 of stepdaddy certification.
0: Okay.
1: That's why you don't know what you're talking about.
0: At least I'm telling you to go. I mean, if you go on vacation, I'm giving you the scenario. Again, JJ wants you to go on a staycation.
1: Facts.
0: He says they should go down the street.
2: Yeah, yeah. Don't go out the country yet, because then next thing you know, you're gonna have to get up early.
1: Uh-huh.
2: You got to go to breakfast. You know, you may have to walk them to the bathroom.
1: Oh, God.
2: Are you ready for that?
1: Yes.
2: Yeah, then one if he wants to play in the pool. Now, you can't go to the duck pool.
0: Yeah, you got
2: to
0: sit there with him in the baby pool.
2: Yeah, yeah. Now you got to sit on the Donnie. Dino.
1: Shut up.
2: Not a Donnie, but.
1: I get you.
2: You know what I'm talking about. I get you.
1: I get you. A little floaty. I get you.
2: A little floaty.
1: Just say floaty, brother.
2: Yeah, yeah, yeah.
1: Now
2: you got to push him in the wave pool.
0: All right.
2: Lazy pool.
0: All right.
1: Stop.
0: All right. Let me go and see who this is. Hi, good morning. Who is this? A darny. Good morning.
3: Hi, this is Holly.
0: Hi, Holly. What do you think that Trey should do?
3: Absolutely. I think he should do it. Like
0: you
3: said, you're getting older. Not only that, but you can. It's an opportunity to show her how well you are with her child. You just need to advance. You like her, so why stay where you are now? Advance in that relationship. Try it out. And see how it goes, because you can't stay in the same place forever. You got to keep going. You got to move forward.
1: Yes, that is some mature advice.
0: That
1: I
0: really
1: genuinely
0: is.
1: Appreciate that, because that's kind of where I'm leaning towards. I'm not going to lie to you. It's like, man, you're going to either like keep doing the same thing you're doing, or you're going to
0: try something new
1: and get new results.
0: Holly, okay. By the way, are you a mom?
3: I am. I'm 40 years old. I have 4 boys.
0: Right, okay. Are you married or are you dating?
3: Married.
0: Married. Okay. I was okay. Just

0: curious if you, you know, but as a mom, if you went through that already.
1: Have you ever been on vacation with your boys and somebody that you've been talking to?
2: Yes. Uh-huh. My husband has a kid outside of our marriage before we got together, and it was great. We get along. I mean, it's a great relationship. It's a bonus. I definitely recommend it.
0: Oh, that's sweet. That's beautiful, Holly.
3: I want that life.
0: No, that's beautiful. Thank you so much for your call. We appreciate it.
3: Come on, man.
0: All righty. Hey, listen, we appreciate all the calls this morning, all right? Hit me up at Dee Dee in the morning.
4: Here's another Mad Minute prank call.
5: Hello.
4: On Dee Dee in the morning.
0: All right, y'all. This right here is Belinda. Hey, Belinda, how are you?
6: Fine.
0: All right, so you said you were going to make somebody mad, huh? You want to be on the Mad Minute, so who is it? Who you going to make mad?
6: My auntie.
0: What you going to tell your auntie?
6: That the Social Security people cut her check off and she ain't going to be able to receive it anymore.
0: Call her. Let's call her.
7: Hello.
6: Hey, Mom.
7: Huh?
6: The lady on from the Social Security board, she on the phone. She saying that your check was going to get cut off for next month.
7: For what?
6: Too many people in the household get SSI or something. She on the phone. You want to talk to her?
7: Yeah.
0: Hello, Miss Hunt?
7: Yes.
0: Miss Hunt, you have about how many people living in your house?
7: Three.
0: Now, you have three people living in your house right now. Well, according to the Social Security Administrative Office here, it looks like you have too many, and we're going to have to cut off your Social Security check.
7: Well, honey, I don't know what you're talking about, but you need to go to the Social Security Administration.
0: Yes, ma'am.
7: Because they told me I would get my check for the rest of my life.
0: No, ma'am. Well, this is what I'm getting ready to tell you. Well, it looks like we're going to have to cut it off today. You will not be receiving a check.
7: Well, honey, I'll tell you what.
0: I'm not your honey. Ma'am, I'm not your honey. And then let me tell you what else is going to happen.
7: Well, what is your motherfucking name and where you calling from?
0: Miss, my name is Miss Conway. I'm calling from the Social Security Administration office.
7: You need to send me a motherfucking letter.
0: Listen, ma'am, let me tell you right now, we are now going to be cutting your SSI benefits. They're now going to be $8.57.
7: Give it to your mama.
0: Oh, but ma'am?
7: Ma'am, me ass.
0: You know what we're going to have to do now? Because of it seems that you are violent, you're vulgar, you're nasty, you got a bad attitude. We're going to cut off your TV today.
7: Bitch, I don't even have a TV.
0: Oh, ma'am? You on the Mad Minute?
3: Yeah!
0: It's a prank call.
7: Belinda, you better stop playing with me. Go get your ass.
0: Y'all give it up for Belinda and Auntie Mallory.
3: Yeah.
4: Get in on the fun and prank call someone you know. Tell us how at DD.

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2: Fort Worth, there's an accident in the construction area, 30 westbound at Spur 580. The right lane's blocked. That exit's blocked as well. That's a five-minute delay from Chapel Creek. Grand Prairie, there's an accident that's been moved to the right shoulder, eastbound 20 as you approach Beltline. 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

0: Good morning. It's Didi in the morning. Guys, listen, let's have a conversation right now about this. You know, we got to play One's Gotta Go.
1: Uh-oh.
2: I like that title.
0: Come on, let's do it. One's like Gotta Go. This is the Home and Family Edition, okay? Guys, you got to choose one item for each round, and one has to go forever. Forever.
1: Forever?
0: Yep. Are we ready? One tradition must disappear. Ready? Would it be JJ, cookouts, family reunions, baby showers, or Friendsgiving? One has to go forever.
2: Baby shower.
0: Baby shower? You don't like those?
2: Yeah.
0: You tired of them?
2: Yeah, I'm tired of them. You spend a lot of money on baby shower.
0: On baby shower.
1: Yeah. JJ said he hate them Burberry shirts. the baby shower shirts, the mean be wearing.
2: Like, damn.
0: All right, J. Cruz, one's got to go forever. Which one do you think? Cookout, family reunions, baby showers, or Friendsgiving?
3: Friendsgiving.
0: I knew you were going to say Friendsgiving.
1: He's such a Debbie Downer.
3: My thing is this, just go over family. Friends are already there. What's
0: See, I'm with Cruz on that one. I think Friendsgiving's got to go.
1: Friendsgiving.
0: What about you, Trey? Friendsgiving?
1: What was the answers?
0: Yeah, you got cookouts, family reunions, baby showers, and Friendsgiving.
1: Family reunions.
0: You don't like family reunions?
3: Like anyone.
1: We might as well just have a cookout, you know what I'm saying, and call it the family. It's the same thing. You doing one and two.
3: Just stole my answer,
0: son. That's a good one.
1: Family reunion. And then sometimes if you don't call it a family reunion, certain family members don't show up. You know what I'm saying?
0: Hold on.
1: That's
0: a good point. Every now and then you have a family reunion and families don't pay their dues.
1: Can't
0: come.
3: And they can't get a t-shirt.
0: Shouts out to comedian J.J. Williams.
2: I had my sister do that
0: thing. JJ's sister was talking to him. She had a blunt. No, I'm joking.
1: Yeah. Stop.
0: But wait, JJ's sister said, oh, and by the way, you need to pay your dues. You need to pay your family dues. You behind.
1: She said,
0: I think she said, you behind 3 months.
2: Didi put her hamburger down when she heard
0: that. I was like, how are you behind in family dues? I said,
2: the dues ain't for $75.
1: Crazy.
0: I'm behind. Okay. Here's another one, guys. One's Gotta Go, Home and Family Edition. Who gives the best advice? All right? Who gives the best advice? One has to stop giving it. Grandma, mama, favorite auntie, or favorite uncle? Who do you say, you got to stop giving advice?
1: Grandmama.
0: You think grandmama?
1: Grandmama got to stop giving advice, man.
0: Really? Why?
1: Because sometimes it be a lot of knowledge, but I ain't going to lie. Sometimes that knowledge be real dated.
3: Because she'll be like, you know the phone's the devil.
1: It be real dated.
0: Grandma.
1: Yeah.
2: I'm going to go grandmama, too.
0: Okay. Yeah. All right. One family member can never come over again. Who can never come over to your house again? All right. The loud uncle, J. Cruz, the nosy aunt, the cousin who never leaves, or the grandma's favorite grandchild? Who can never come over?
1: Not the favorite.
3: Yeah, this was a little complicated. Let me get that list one more time.
0: Loud uncle, nosy aunt, cousin who never leaves, or the grandmama's favorite
3: nosy aunt got to go.
0: Really?
3: She don't want all the fights happening, and then she go tell somebody else the secrets can't be kept. She causes a lot of problems.
0: What y'all think?
2: I'm going to go with the nosy, the grandmama's favorite.
0: Why?
2: Because I don't want you to be up in there getting all the perks and everything in front of me.
1: In front of me.
3: In front of me getting the good ones.
2: How he get the last donut?
1: I'm going to go with the cousin that won't leave. Because you ever had that cousin that come over and just will not leave?
0: Good point.
1: So many times I done said, what you finna do, bro?
2: Yeah.
3: I'm trying to make up some excuse. I gotta
2: go. Look, I go outside and crank his car on fun. I like, hey, you know your car running
3: for 20 minutes.
1: Yeah.
0: That's interesting. I kind of would Trey on that, but the cousin who never leaves. It's like, you gotta go. One family activity has to disappear. Uh-oh. This is gonna be tough.
3: Ready,
0: playing spades? Which one has to disappear? Dominoes, Uno, or charades?
3: Okay, first of all.
0: I already know which one I want. Charades got to go for me.
2: Yeah, charades got to go.
1: What?
0: Charades.
1: You tripping.
0: But that's kind of like heads up, though, ain't it?
3: Yeah, but charades is fun. I'm going to say Uno.
0: Uno?
3: Yeah.
1: That's not a bad choice.
3: Over spades, and what was the other one?
0: Yeah, I'm not giving up spades or dominoes ever.
3: Yeah, dominoes,
0: no,
3: that's
0: ever.
3: Uno's got to go.
0: Right.
1: Uno not a bad choice because everybody make their own rules up for it.
0: Don't they?
1: And you can never agree what's what. I'm going to go Cruz on that one.
3: Draw 12. Yeah. Shout out.
0: Yeah. I told you guys I went to a friend's house one time, and they had a double stack of Uno cards. That game went on forever. I said, I can't take it.
2: Yeah, yeah.
0: I can't. They kept drawing back, forth, this, that. I said, I quit. Yeah.
2: Look, the game's still set up for y'all when y'all go back over there.
0: You get back there. I'm like, how y'all take two deck of cards and made us have the longest Uno game?
2: Thanks.
0: All right, one invention has to disappear. Which one y'all want to get rid of? The air fryer, the smartphone, the streaming TV, or GPS?
2: Ooh.
0: Air
2: I'm going to go smartphone.
0: Smartphone?
2: Yeah, they be nosing now.
3: Oh, shut up.
0: Really?
3: You know you need your phone.
2: You know them phones be nosing.
0: And you stay on it.
3: How much money do you make with your phone? Exactly.
2: Yeah, you're right.
0: I'm getting rid of the air fryer.
2: You're right.
0: Because I stopped using it anyway. After the pandemic and the whole thing was the buzz for it, I was like, I'm done with the air fryer.
1: GPS was another one.
3: There's no way we're getting rid of GPS. Don't need to be on that list.
0: No.
3: That is the greatest invention that a black woman has ever invented.
0: I agree. Finally, here's our last one. One relationship argument must disappear forever. Forever. Are you ready?
1: Yeah.
0: Money, in-laws, food, or house chores? Which argument do you go, this got to disappear forever?
1: Oh, money, in-laws. Oh, my. All of them. All of the above.
3: I don't argue over house chores.
2: If I had to pick one, I'm going to go with house chore.
0: Yeah, you tell me.
3: Well, I don't argue over that. I'm not arguing.
0: I agree.
1: I just do them.
2: Yeah, me too. I just do it.
3: I don't.
1: I say money.
0: Money?
1: I hate arguments over money, man. Yeah. Money is the root of... No, the love of money is the root of all evil.
0: Thank you. I like the way you drink.
3: For the love of money.
0: All right, there you go. That's our One's Gotta Go Home and Family Edition.
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0: It's Dee Dee in the Morning talking with Dr. Phil Harrison of Mint Dentistry. 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
21: 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South Lake area, 114 westbound at Kimball. We've got a disabled vehicle that's stalled in the right lane. Plan for at least a five-minute delay. Traffic is stop and go from William D. Tate. 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We'll have a mixture of clouds and sunshine. Humid, breezy. Don't rule out a spotty shower this morning. 94 for the high. Right now it's 80 K104 Hip Hop and R&B.
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1: Daystar Peterson is the name of which Canadian rapper? Pass.
0: Pass.
1: Deion Sanders is dating which actress slash model?
0: Oh, gosh. Gosh, I know her name. Oh, my goodness.
1: Go fast.
2: Pass.
0: Chris Brown. Yeah. Pass.
1: How old is R. Kelly?
0: Ooh. 49, 50, 51, 52, 53.
1: Keep going.
0: 48.
1: Oh, God, no.
0: 55, 56.
1: The, there you go. What was the fifth question that I asked you? Number five.
2: Damn, y'all couldn't get past.
0: Oh,
2: yeah.
1: Shucky, ducky, quack, quack.
2: It's the minute game, not the 20-minute. Y'all got three out of seven.
3: Lord.
2: Y'all got three out of
0: seven.
1: Oh, wow. Not bad.
2: Y'all couldn't even. Okay.
3: Try being positive. I love it. Come on.
2: Here's what you missed. Which princess does singer Brandy portray? Cinderella. Daystar Peterson is the birth name of which Canadian rapper? Tory Lanez. Deion Sanders is dating which actress model? Karrueche Tran.
0: Karrueche, yeah.
1: You and was then, right there.
2: What was the fifth question that Trey asked? It was Deion Sanders dating which actress model? So, three out of seven. $10 every correct answer we added up is $30, but you spun the wheel and got an extra $20. So, $50 coming to you.
1: That'll get you some sweet.
0: Okay.
4: Yeah,
0: I can definitely get some
4: cheese
0: with
4: $50. Well, but there ain't but one row, though. So.
2: Okay. do me a favor. Tell everybody the show that gave you a shot at $1,000.
0: Didi in the morning.
5: Didi makes you laugh every morning.
2: This is the second thing people said they would do if they won the lottery.
4: Quit their job.
1: Yeah, no. I was going to say that.
2: Getting a divorce.
4: Dang.
2: See, I wonder if my husband would change me.
1: Oh, yeah. You ain't got to wonder. He might change you before he win the lottery.
3: Because.
4: Man, Chris can win the pick three, and he gone. Do you hear me?
3: I don't think so.
4: He can win $5 on the penny machine at the casino. He is gone. Do you hear me? Chris can win an extra piece of pizza, and he gone.
5: Funny and real. Didi in the morning. Only here on K104.
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0: K104, hip-hop, R&B. Good morning. It's Dee Dee in the morning. Jay Cruz is here. Also, Trey G and comedian J.J. Williamson.
1: Uh-huh.
0: Guys, we got to talk about this. There's something big that is going down, you guys. As a matter of fact, It is happening, I believe, July 25th. Here to tell us more about it, please welcome from the Ron Holland Foundation, Meredith Hosey, and from the Duncanville ISD, Melinda Turner.
2: Thank you.
0: Good morning. All right, so let's talk. Ladies, tell us a little bit about what's going on with the Ron Holland Foundation and what we can look forward to.
3: So on July 25th at Duncanville High School from 9 to 2, we are going to be having our fourth annual back-to-school experience this year. So it's actually an experience.
1: Mm.
3: So we are going to be trying to give away over 1,000 backpacks full of back-to-school supplies.
1: Okay.
3: We will have free hair braiding, free haircuts, mental health resources, giving out free therapy sessions.
0: Mm.
3: We have the Colgate van there. The Colgate van will be doing dental hygiene evaluations for ages up to 12.
0: Okay, now that's really nice for the parents listening. Oh, y'all hear that?
1: Yeah.
0: Because dental become big
1: really
0: boy.
1: Though.
0: That's a big bill, too.
3: Exactly. Mm-hmm. Henderson Orthodontics will be out there, too, as well, doing consultations. VSP will be out there for giving away some vouchers for eye exams and some material like that. So we're super excited to get back to Duncanville and partner with the city of Duncanville and Duncanville ISD this year. So it's going to be a really huge opportunity.
0: Okay. What can you tell? Yeah, tell us a little bit more about it, Melinda. What can you tell us?
4: So along with these great services that Ron and our sponsors are providing, we're also providing the opportunities for families to come and gain assistance in enrolling their students into Duncanville ISD.
1: Mm. Okay.
4: And so this is a great opportunity. We'll have employees there, our computers set up, and it's basically one-to-one assistance in logging into their platforms, filling out all the back-to-school information for returning students, and absolutely we are welcoming new students to Duncanville ISD, so in-district students and even out-of-district students. We are wanting all the A-plus students from around the Metroplex areas to come to Duncanville ISD and experience the great things that we offer in terms of educational services and resources.
0: Okay, hold on
5: now,
0: a second.
5: What if they were B-minus?
0: I know.
4: I'll take B-minus. We will. I mean, here's the thing. Scholars are all A-plus. That's
3: okay.
4: it. I'm not talking about just grades and conduct.
5: Right,
4: I'm talking about, man,
5: community
4: the
5: service,
4: community, right? Right. These scholars are the future, and so they are all A-plus in our eyes.
0: Okay, I'm curious about this, though, because you said school enrollment assistance. How many pages do they have to fill out to get a kid in school nowadays?
4: Well, you know, everything's online
0: right.
4: now.
0: Right.
4: Yeah. So it's not like the old days where you get a packet that's 20 pages long and you have to hand write it out.
0: How long is it now?
4: You can literally finish it really in about 10 to 15 minutes.
0: Okay.
1: Wow.
4: Yes.
1: Yeah.
4: And if you're a returning student, even shorter because all of your information is pre-populated.
1: Already, yeah.
4: Yes. All we need for families to bring, if you're new to the district, our birth certificate, immunizations, parent ID, and proof of residency.
0: Okay.
4: Yes.
1: Is this a first come, first served?
3: So they have to register online.
1: Okay.
3: So they have to register online through the Holland Group Foundation website, DISD website, or the City of Duncanville website. So they must register to be able to come through.
0: Okay.
1: Wow.
0: Okay. All right.
1: And this is put on in part with, like you said, Ron Holland II, right, of the Detroit Pistons.
3: That's absolutely right. So
1: yes.
3: Ron Holland II of the Detroit Pistons, a Duncanville grad.
1: Yes.
3: Duncanville grad.
0: Yeah.
3: Come on. Duncanville grad going to the third year into the league. So he's been very much giving back to the community, especially in our foundation's focus on mental health. So we realize how important that is in our community, how important it is to the Brown individual. In our organization.
1: Absolutely.
3: And that's a huge focus for us, and we're driving that. In order to be successful in school, mental health is a big
0: mental
3: piece
0: health.
3: Of getting back.
0: Ooh.
3: And the thing is, it's not just for Duncanville, it's for all DFW communities.
1: Absolutely.
3: So keep that in mind,
1: too.
3: So it's for everybody within the DFW community. You can register to come online and do so. Ron would be out there on Saturday as well in the morning sometime. So we'll hopefully have him and some other of his athletes that are coming in town. So to really be able to encourage us to do that.
6: So y'all will accept Duncanville's rival.
3: They
6: come in.
3: They can come in and participate and see why Duncanville is the best.
4: That's
3: how about
4: right.
3: That?
4: That's right. We might even just persuade them to come on into Duncanville.
6: Yeah.
4: That's right.
0: So here's the deal. It's going down July 25th. From 9 until 2. And where's it going to be?
3: Duncanville High School.
0: Yeah. Duncanville High
3: School. Sandra Meadows Arena.
0: All right, so here's the deal. On July 25th from 9 to 2, listen at this. Families can receive backpacks, school supplies. You said dental screenings, right?
3: Yes.
0: No. Mental health and wellness resources.
3: Yes,
0: and
3: toiletries.
0: You have all of that is going to be going on, but they do have to register in order to get the backpacks and be a part of this.
3: That's absolutely right. So to enjoy the experience, you must register, and then you'll get a confirmation email that will tell you the time for you to come through, because we want to make sure everybody has a chance to experience it. It's not overwhelming to everybody. So we will have dedicated times for people to come through, and the resources will still be available to you at your dedicated time.
0: I love that, you guys. Shouts out Ron Howland Foundation.
6: Yeah. Let's just say somebody didn't hear this interview. They did not find out about the online registration, and they show up like, hey, I just found out about this morning or the day before. Are they welcome?
3: Yeah, we'll give them a QRC to register on site. Okay. We prefer that you actually come and register before, because we want to make sure we have enough resources.
6: Okay.
3: So if you do walk up, we prefer you register on site at that time, and then resources will be available as first come, first serve.
0: Okay.
1: And now I did hear y'all also say, too, even though it's open to the community, if you do show up in your school jersey, you got to do a lap before you get anything.
3: That's right.
1: We're going to make you run laps before you do anything.
5: Yeah. Not laps.
3: Yeah, laps.
0: It's going to go down July 25th, 9 to 2. Mm-hmm. And you said again at Duncanville High School.
3: Mm-hmm.
0: Duncanville High School. And so where can they sign up at again?
3: So they can register at our website, which is thehollandgroupfoundation.org. They can register at Duncanville ISD websites on their front page. And then you can also go to the Duncanville City website, and we'll be front page too. And it's also on Eventbrite. So.
0: I love that.
6: So, in other words, you say, don't call me now.
3: Go register.
1: Big ups to y'all too for actually putting this on for the community too, because it's very much so needed.
3: Thank you. It's our fourth year, and we appreciate your support and community and getting this word out too, but all your encouragement and support that you give us when you do that. So, thank you, K104.
0: Thank you. 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Thank you so much for coming in. 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

0: righty. Listen, let me just say hi to you. Good morning. It's Dee Dee in the morning. We got to get to the hot topics. If you took Ozempic, or if you know somebody who took Ozempic, you better listen to us right now. Did you hear what is going on? We got to tell you right now. Here we go.
1: Let her cook.
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0: This hour of the show is being brought to you by Downy. 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Did y'all see this now? Ozempic facing a $2 billion lawsuit. According to what I'm hearing, $2 billion lawsuit over severe vision loss and thyroid cancer.
3: Damn.
0: Yes.
3: Jeez.
0: According to what I'm hearing, they said it's a lawsuit from about 1,800 users who say that they used the drug, it caused severe vision loss, and it is linked to aggressive thyroid cancer.

0: Some of us didn't know what was in Ozempic.
1: Ozempic, yeah.
2: Yeah, and it shredded. It caused osteoporosis.
0: Yep,
2: yeah.
0: Shredding your bones. Now they're saying it could be thyroid cancer. I don't know.
1: Some people were taking Ozempic, and they didn't have a commercial yet.
2: Thanks. Hey, we jumped on that craze a little too soon.
1: Yeah, they did. They did.
2: But we knew everything about it.
0: So be careful
2: if
0: you took it.
2: They.
0: Yeah, if you took
1: never
0: it,
1: say that.
0: Yeah. Just be careful. Now, Mary J. Blige, can we talk about her?
2: Oh, my God. Yeah, Mary J. Blige is doing her residency in Vegas, and she actually helped a couple at her latest show get engaged. It was actually very romantic.
0: Mary said, you're going to make me cry. Get out of here.
1: Get out of here.
2: I do not want to ruin this makeup that I spent 2 hours sitting in the chair getting.
0: And then Mary's probably wanting to say to the lady, let me tell you something. I was married to Kendu, and he wasn't worth nothing.
2: Yeah, well, you done had a bad experience with marriage. You kind of look at it like, oh, y'all finna do that?
0: Yeah.
2: Good luck.
0: Yeah,
1: you get people that's about to get married the side eye like, you sure you want to do this?
0: I got married, I had friends telling me all day long, you sure? And let me tell you, I was married now, and blah, blah, blah, blah, blah, blah, blah, blah.
2: Oh.
0: I had a lot of people giving me advice, and it wasn't good advice.
2: So this is something that happens throughout. Because I feel like my generation could. I feel like none of us feel like we are either going to get married or like marriage is a good thing for us.
1: Right.
0: You don't think so, Trey? You don't think do you want to get married?
2: And the older that I get, I'd be like, man, I might just find me a good little homegirl or something like that. Cool little home. You want to move in together? You cool? You pay bills?
0: Wait a minute. Didn't you already do that? Didn't you live with somebody before?
2: I did. It was good at first.
0: Y'all played house?
2: Yeah, it was good up until it wasn't.
0: How long did you play house?
2: Well, we stayed together maybe 4 years.
0: Wow.
2: It was a good little time now.
0: So wait, you would come home from work and she'd have dinner cooked and all that, Trey?
2: Something like that. She'd have ooey gooey bars ready for me.
1: Oh, for real? Come on, man.
0: Damn.
2: But you made that dessert.
1: Come on, man.
0: You had to be 21 talking about ooey gooey bars.
2: Yeah.
1: And now Trey ain't seen a throw pillow since.
2: Crazy.
0: Can we please talk about this? Dion Cole.
1: Yeah, comedian Dion Cole, my man Dion Cole, man. So he was out here with Rick Ross.
0: Uh-huh.
1: I think they were just out hanging, man. So he was asking Rick Ross about this new vehicle that he wanted to try to sell him. And he was trying to let Rick Ross know, hey, I don't think you can afford it.
3: The real Rick Ross wouldn't be able to afford this. You know, this is 1.3 million right here. Real Rick Ross, he lost his plane recently. Yeah, and he's riding commercial. Do you own this spot? I own this whole thing right here. This is mine. This is called Black Man's Business. That's what it is right here.
4: I want this. What I'm telling you is, you can't afford this.
5: I don't know what's going on here, brother.

0: I thought you wanted to get some money.
1: I am. I'm a businessman, definitely. But I'm just letting you know, brother, if you are Rick Ross, you ain't got the money. It's fine. We know you lost your jet. I get it. But you'll get another one day, you know. But the next jet you get is just going to have Delta on the side.
2: Best pal.
3: You know what, though? He did say something was true. So when we saw Rick Ross getting on a commercial flight,
4: yeah.
3: Rick was sitting out in the general population.
2: Yeah. Population.
3: Yeah, yeah, he was out there with everybody like us. How come he wasn't in, have one of them, what is it called? The lounges.
2: The lounges
3: and all that kind of stuff. How come he wasn't in that?
4: Well, maybe, you know, he been flying private for so long. He probably ain't got no perks to go into one of them lounges. Think about it. He ain't been in no airport like that in a while.
3: Maybe that's what it is.
2: He got no points.
4: He's sitting on the front row at the airport looking at it like, I think I'm bored in group 4.
3: Shut up. If you ain't got no points, hold on a second. Yeah. If you ain't an advantage member and got no points, you group 9.
4: All right.
3: Listen, you guys, we're done. The show is over. It's been a wonderful week, has it not?
2: Mm.
3: Well, my gosh. We appreciate everyone for listening. We thank you so much for all week tuning into us. We hope you have a wonderful, wonderful weekend. And we always leave the show exactly like this.

0: 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It's Didi in the Morning.
1: Funny and real. 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
2: Hey, Ebenezer! Someone just hit my car!
3: Oh, heck. Well, I reckon we better call the car wreck cowboy.
2: When?
3: Right

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It's a little D. Good morning. Happy Good Friday. Listen, every day above ground is a good day, but Fridays are positive vibes, happy thoughts, and good news only. So happy Good Friday to Kim Kardashian. You know why? She dealt with Kanye, and she never talked down on him not one time, even though sis had plenty of reasons and opportunities. But now she is with Lewis Hamilton, you know, the F1 race car driver. He's so fine. Oh, my God. Ooh, I seen comments like, damn, Kim, you always... Hey, shut up. Because at the end of the day, that girl, it deserves a shot at love from somebody who is of a sound mind and body. And I know he of a sound body. Hopefully that mind is good too, but good for her. We all deserve love. Hell. 6 minutes though, Lil Baby's on the way and a new Kehlani is after. It's K104.

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It's Lil D. Happy Good Friday. Listen, every day above ground's a good day. But Fridays are positive vibes, happy thoughts, and good news only. So happy Good Friday to my people at Redeemed Women. It's a nonprofit here that focuses on single women with no kids. The reason for that is a demographic that is least helped. And that's not to say anything about women with kids or married women. Like, everybody needs help, especially in this economy. But from experience, I can tell you that when you are a single woman with no kids, you're the last person to get help. And so that's what they do. Well, they're having a resource day tomorrow where they're going to be giving away free hygiene and cleaning supplies. It's first come, first serve, and it's from 10 a.m. to noon. The Well at Redeemed Women, I'm sorry, it's in Fair Park. The address is 1905 J.B. Jackson Jr. Boulevard. I'm going to repost that to my Instagram story so you can see it at Lil D on Air. So just go to my story, you'll see it. But either way, if you need some hygiene or some cleaning supplies, it's first come, first serve tomorrow at 10 a.m.

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can't you know, she thinks she me when she driving the store. 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
5: I heard what you said through the grapevine. 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

grapevine. 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

0: 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It's Lil D. Happy Good Friday. Listen, every day above ground is a good day, but Fridays are positive vibes, happy thoughts, and good news only. So happy Good Friday to you. I hope that you're having a good day. I hope that you got AC in your crib and in your car. You got some gas, some tires is full. Hell, if you don't have a car, I hope you got Uber money. You can get on that bus, that train, you get where you're supposed to be safely. If you're not having the best day, that is all right. Every day can't be a great day, because let me tell you, it's been a rough couple days for me too, okay? But we're going to fix it. At 11:40, we're going to do top five things that can ruin your Friday. If you avoid these at all costs, I guarantee your day going to feel a little bit better. You're going to be like, you know what, Lil D, you was right. And I'm going to say, I know, friend. Enjoy your day. We're going to do that at 11:40, okay? 6 minutes, though, Mariah the Scientist is on the way, and Gun is after. It's K104.
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2: They are on point and they get out there quickly and you get the kind of expertise we have with James Edwards. Let's hear about his job.
3: A lot of these companies hire drivers, they are riding dirty. So in this particular case, we had a client that got hit, was injured, and we found out that that driver did not have a proper license to even drive that 18-wheeler. It's crazy. So in these cases, we will get the inspection and crash history so we can dig a little deeper into these trucking companies to see if they have a pattern of this. And lo and behold, in this particular case, that trucking company had a bad habit of hiring people without the proper training, proper license. And we were able to build a case on that. And at the end of the day, that helped the client get paid.
2: James is going to find all the dirt. 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You got to call us, though, at 1-800-TRUCK-WRECK.
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1: Don't miss the Dee Dee's. 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
0: Top five things that can ruin your Friday. Avoid these. Number five, you lose weight. Thanks to Mafia Kickboxing, I'm out here looking like Mr. Steal Your Girl. My Friday is fine, but you hold your man's hand real, real tight this weekend. I'm just kidding. I'm not. The number four thing that can ruin your Friday is you a baby daddy. At least if you Cardi's. Between Offset Owing Money and Stefan Diggs court cases, I know she's sick of them. Hey, it's not too late for you to grab that pack of Trojans, beloved. The number three thing that can ruin your Friday is you eat lettuce. This whole diarrhea virus is spreading across Texas. And as a vegetarian, my flabbers are gassed. You better wash your produce or you're going to spend the weekend on the toilet. The number two thing that can ruin your Friday is you go to court. Because people talking about Yella Beezy wearing a turtleneck in July like he ain't fighting for his life. Baby, I'd be in court in a full fur if I thought it would help my case. And you can avoid the scrutiny by remaining the square that you are. And the number one thing that can ruin your Friday is you ruin your Friday. A lot of talented radio personalities woke up today unemployed. So before you complain about your job, take a moment and be grateful that you know how you're going to feed your family. And if you can't do that, keep your negative ass away from me.

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2: 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I probably should pick that cup back up.
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0: I don't give a what up for real. 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
1: Why?
0: That's why.

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It's Lil D. Happy Good Friday. Listen, every day above ground is a good day, but Fridays are positive vibes, happy thoughts, and good news only. So happy Good Friday to LeBron James, because you can say what you want, but if I run the league was a person, it would be LeBron James. You know why? Adam Silver said they can't even finalize the NBA schedule because they waiting on LeBron to pick a damn team. They was like, you know, we got to finish the schedule, and where he plays affects that. It's going to influence how we set the schedule, opening week, Christmas, so we need him to make a decision. One, LeBron, go and tell them people you going home to Cleveland. Like, we know you going to the Cavs. Stop playing with us. And two, I like that. Imagine if everything stopped because they was waiting on you. No one man should have all that power. But if it had to be one, let it be a great role model like LeBron. I know that's right, bro.

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1: Hey, Dallas, it's Dee Dee in the morning talking with my dentist, Dr. Phil Harrison. You know what? Dr. Harrison, you just said something to me, and it was the most realest thing any owner, manager, leader would ever say.
2: Yeah.
1: You said that there could be people that have come to Mint Dentistry, and they may not have had the experience they expected.
2: Right, and I think they're going to have it now.
1: Mm-hmm.
2: And I didn't realize how on autopilot things were.
1: Hmm.
2: And I can give a for example. And it's embarrassing. And as a business owner, you kind of have to own it. But when people were calling Mint, and especially people that wanted our orthodontic services, they couldn't get through, which is a blessing on one hand. Like, oh, we're so busy, you can't
1: right.
2: get in. But it's horrible as a business owner to think that people couldn't get through.
1: Right.
2: And I also feel like we just needed to upgrade everything.
1: Mm-hmm.
2: I just feel like I got complacent and I wasn't upgrading like I am now. And now I'm like full time. Like, how do we get better every single place
1: mm-hmm.
2: from how the office smells to how the office feels to how the office sounds to how everybody's dressed to the doctors that we recruit and every aspect of it. And I want to invite you out. Come get your free teeth whitening. It's going to spoil you. You'll never go anywhere else. Don't be crazy. Come enjoy it. You will not regret it. 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
1: There it is.

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10: 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It's Trey G from K104's DD in the Morning. 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

0: 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It's Lil D. Happy Good Friday. Listen, every day above ground is a good day, but Fridays are positive vibes, happy thoughts, and good news only. So happy Good Friday to you. I hope you woke up on the right side of the bed, your pillowcase was clean, your ceiling fan didn't stop up your nose, you didn't stub your toe on anything. Like, I just genuinely hope you having a good day, because we never know how many days we got left. You dig? I don't mean to be deep, but really, I hope you having a good day. And if you're not, that's okay. Without bad days, we wouldn't know what good days felt like. So if it's not that great of a day for you, it's cool. At 1:40, we're going to do top five things that can ruin your Friday. And I guarantee if you follow these, your day going to get better. You're going to be like, thank you, Lil D. And I'm going to just say, you're welcome. You have a better day. 1:40, we're going to do that. 6 minutes, money back. Yo is on the way. And Don Toliver's after. It's K104.
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1: It's Dee Dee in the morning talking with my lawyer, Amy Witherite of 1-800-TRUCK-WRECK. So Amy and I were talking and she was saying to me, there are certain don'ts that you don't do, right, if you're ever in a truck wreck. And I was like, I can't remember those.
2: You don't remember any of them?
1: Don't talk, just listen.
2: Oh, don't talk is good. That is one. You got one out of four. Do you remember anything else?
1: I was never good in school, Amy. Thanks.
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0: 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Don't worry about our office hours. We answer when you need us most.
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0: Top 5 things that can ruin your Friday. Avoid these. Number 5, you lose weight. Thanks to Mafia Kickboxing, I'm out here looking like Mr. Steal Your Girl. My Friday is fine, but you hold your man's hand real, real tight today. I'm just kidding. I'm not. The number 4 thing that can ruin your Friday is you a baby daddy. Or at least if you Cardi's. Between Offset owing money and Stefan Diggs and the court cases, boy, I know she's sick of them. Hey, it's not too late for you to grab that pack of Trojans, beloved. The number 3 thing that can ruin your Friday is you eat lettuce. This diarrhea virus is spreading across Texas. And as a vegetarian,

0: flappers are gassed. You better wash your produce, or you're going to spend the weekend on that toilet. The number two thing that can ruin your Friday is you go to court. Because people talk about Yella Beezy wearing a turtleneck in July like he ain't fighting for his life. I'd be in court in a full-length fur if I thought it would help my case. And you can avoid the scrutiny by remaining the square that you are. And the number one thing that can ruin your Friday is you ruin your Friday. A lot of talented radio personalities woke up today unemployed. 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
4: It's Dee Dee in the Morning, and I'm talking with my dentist, Dr. Phil Harrison. 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
2: 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Yeah, yeah. Oh, yeah, yeah. 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It's just matching up to my aesthetics, but you know what I'm saying? Motherfuckers don't even be appreciating it. It's cool.

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You can follow me at Lil D on Air and follow us at K104FM. Steve Nice, I just posted my workout video from kickboxing. Let me tell you something. It's working, baby. Them squats working. Everything is working. I look so good. All right, that's enough about me. You're going to get back to the mix. You don't want to hear me talk about me? That's crazy.

0: 104, your home for DFW's hip-hop and R&B, Didi and the Baby Show. It's Lil D. That's DJ Steve Nice on the table. It's 2 o'clock mix block. Now, before you rudely interrupted me by doing your job, DJ Steve Nice, what I was seeing was, I just posted a video on my Instagram at Lil D on Air from my kickboxing gym. Shout out to Mafia Kickboxing. I know I look good in a dress, and that's why. 3 inches off my waist, gone. Hey, let me tell you something. About 3 more months, wait till you see me in the fall. I'm going to still be naked. I don't care. Anyway, it's Good Friday. Positive vibes, happy thoughts, and good news only. So happy Good Friday to Redeemed Women Dallas. It's a nonprofit that's based in Fair Park, and they are here for specifically for single women with no kids, because that's a demographic that does not receive very much help. They're having a resource day tomorrow, 10 a.m. to noon, with free hygiene products and cleaning supplies. I posted all the information on my Instagram. Now, just go to my IG story, and you'll see it. But yeah, if you need a little help, and in this economy, ain't nobody, they better not be judging you. We can fight them. So if you need the help, baby, go get the help. Just go to my Instagram story and you'll see all the details for their resource day tomorrow. Shout out to Redeemed Women.
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12: 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So I had to bring in my guy, man, one of Dallas's own. I'm talking about super legend in the game. He can tell you better than I can. It's the Big T, UCK. Talk to him, big homie.
0: Hey, what's up with Trey G? 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
1: 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It's Lil D. Happy Good Friday. Listen, every day above ground is a good day, but Fridays are positive vibes, happy thoughts, and good news only. So happy Good Friday to my friend, Miss Letha from Mum Wars.
2: And I'm the mum star.
1: Period. That's it. So can you tell me exactly what a mum is for anyone who doesn't know?
2: Well, the mum is short for chrysanthemum, the flower.
1: Oh, I've heard of that flower. I can't spell it, but yeah.
2: The girls and the guys, they tell about their history of what they've done in school. So if you're a football player, you get all this football stuff. Cheerleader, you get cheer stuff.
1: How did you get into it?
2: My son needed one for a girl, and I was trying to figure out what they were. And I made it, and then I had kids come in the next, hey, can you make one for me? I seen Kaylee's and da-da-da. Can you do this and that? And then it kind of took over a life on its own. And
1: what do these things cost?
2: $300 is about average, but $1,500 isn't out of the realm.
1: So now this is going beyond a business, and you about to be on the screen, right?
2: Hey, Mum Wars, half supermarket suite, half cake wars, but this is Mum Wars.
1: You have contestants, and they have to go and find all the things they want, and then whoever puts together the best mum wins.
2: Correct.
1: I'm so smart.
2: The trailer is coming out today. The premiere is July 31st.
1: Where can we watch this?
2: YouTube, Mum Wars.
1: And so our goal here is to get this on a network, right?
2: Get this on a network. We're doing $500 million just in Texas. Imagine the rest of these states joining on board.
1: Somebody who needs a mum mate, how can they get in touch with you?
2: Texas Mum Star on Instagram, Facebook.
1: You are so cute. I cannot.
2: And TikTok too. I'm on TikTok too.
1: TikTok.
2: Can you be the host of the show once it actually gets to network?
1: Yes.
2: That's what I'm talking about. Hey, we

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all this motion I'm having. 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Now.

0: 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We're going to talk about the albums, the EPs. Who dropped that real heat? I hear in these streets. 10 minutes away. Y'all stick around. It's K104.
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All right, it's time for Fresh Drop Fridays. 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And of course, I've got the list in my hands. The homie Rick Ross dropped Set in Stone.

That's out right now. And then, of course, the bangers. B2K drop Mileage. 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Oh, yeah. 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

0: 1-800-TRUCK-WRECK knows what you're going through. 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And yeah, 1-800-TRUCK-WRECK. They know what's going on. You got hit. You got hurt. Now you're in pain. You got to deal with all the drama from a truck wreck. Listen how they helped out my guy, Danny Sanchez. Tell him what happened.
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Never been a vote or lame old. 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Street cred good, always old. 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Hit him. 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Yeah, we both outside. 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

He be in heels, we can go bottle for bottle in this junk. Strip club stunt, I'm a stunt hard. 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He Mr. Giddy done, I'm Mrs. One of One. Fall in love every time we link. He got me sprung.com. Mind these girls can't keep it peace. I ain't stressing on you, you ain't stressing on me. Boy, I don't wanna push you on a leash. You a dog, I'm a dog, we can keep it in the street. I ain't in your business and you ain't in mine. Yeah, we both outside. That's my

0: 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All right, it's time for me to bust it down to Rumor Report. Well, y'all know Baby don't make the news, but I'm sure in the hell gonna report it.
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0: All right, dear Heavenly Father, here I am on one bending knee with one eye open because I don't trust not a Mimi thought that, and I keep my fat right here just in case I got to make the scene look like a 4th of July holiday. I'm going to scream, holiday, let it rip. All right, messy people run to the front, real people ease to the back. This ain't got nothing to do with y'all. This is bigger than Nino Brown. Whoa, whoa, whoa. What is going on? WAC 100 calls out Big Meech for snitching.
4: Hey, listen, man, I don't know what's going on, but I see Meek. I don't know, out of nowhere, you know, shit, Meek, we've been running content on you for years. You know, we all know you told on Cuffy. I got an exclusive interview coming from Cuffy. By the way, Meek, you've been on quite some time. Why haven't you mentioned Cuffy's name one time? You heard Cuffy directly call you a rat. World, tag Meek and say, why won't you address Cuffy, the one that say you ratted on and set him up? And in the meantime, Meek, listen, tell you what you gotta do. It ain't his fault. When your daddy is a rat, most definitely your son gonna be a little mouse. You better tend to that little rat ass little son you got over there. Yeah, he ain't no little boy. We didn't watch the nigga tail 3-4 times. Tend to him. Now you did this to yourself. So now we gonna activate the exposers. We gonna get everything going. You did it to yourself, man. You did this to yourself, Meech. We all know you ain't like that. You ain't gonna do nothing. You ain't talking about nothing. We ain't worrying about this ain't 2001, 2, 3, 4, 5. BMF don't even respect you. No, they know you's a rat. I talk to them all the time. But in the meantime, between time, Meech, go over there, get some motherfucking decon and put it under your son's pillow, and let's rid this world of one less road.
0: All right, kicking the can on down the street. Meanwhile, my little partner, Pooh Shiesty. Oh, man, Pooh, man. They leaking evidence onto the internet, man. They say, Terrence Rogers, sir. They say you are the Memphis rapper's co-defendant. Yes, sir. They say you have requested detention hearing after being accused of accepting payment. Now, they say you accepted $5,000 for your involvement in robbing Gucci, man. Now, that's what they said. Now, I ain't got a dog in the fight. And now, prosecutors say you appear to have been compensated for your role. They got text messages. Boy, they've been leaking the stuff in 4K. I say, damn. 5,000, but they say you weren't the only one that got that 5,000. Slim thou wow, 5,000. They say a couple more of y'all got that 5,000. So it was an orchestrated financial situation. Now I'm gonna keep a nose on my face and get off this radio because we all got ski masks. Y'all post y'all's, we don't. Y'all keep it like it's K104.
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can't f no, she thinks she me when she driving the sport. Real over everything, I'm in force. 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I'm from the dirty, we took the north. 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

Kimmy the Four, DFW, Hip Hop and R&B, you inside the biggest party on the radio. It's the Bay Bay Show. We live, lit, and local. 19 minutes away. We getting ready for the hottest countdown in the Metroplex. And I got to send big shouts out to Woodtown, Keystone Polk, Greedy Grove, Nutty Now, Wet Dino, Edina, Texas, Oak Cliff, Stand Tall, Mosquito, ain't forgot about y'all, Garland, Glendale, South Dally, Bonton. Y'all know how we get it in, Singing Hills. Y'all get ready to write them down as we count them down. We going through the roof today. Yo,

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0: sound obvious, it is obvious that we are in the middle of the countdown. Your chance to get live and get jiggy with the big fish is on the way. Top two songs up next. But hey, since we're in the middle of the flex, let me hit y'all with a 5 o'clock funny. It ain't funny to everybody, but it's funny as hell to a whole lot of bodies.
1: What do you mean funny? Funny how? How am I funny? I make you laugh. I'm here to fucking amuse you.
0: All right, ladies and gentlemen, time for the 5 o'clock funny where we highlight the scammers, the boosters. Booster scammers, where y'all at? Criminals, people who end up on the wrong side of the LAW. You can run from the LAW, but you can't run from the LAWD because he's the one who sits high and look low and call all of the shots. And today, we are highlighting 48-year-old Miss Louisa Michelleen Coles. Yes, sir. They say you are facing multiple charges after employees at a dealership and a state's representative flagged their transaction as fraudulent. They say you was over there using a dead person's ID. I say, I know you lying. Y'all want to see a dead body? They say the dead body and got up like Lazarus from the dead and went to the Mercedes-Benz dealership to buy him a SUV. No, no, no. Now with that fraud alert on there, Police was called to the dealership a few days ago and a report of an active fraud attempt when they say he was over there trying to buy a $50,000 Mercedes-Benz SUV. They say both the dealership and the representative of the dead person's estate contacted authorities, and then the representative informed the police, hey, this is active. No, we got action right now. Get to the dealership. And when they came over there, they say the ink pen was in your hand and the ink wasn't dry. But guess where the ink gonna dry at? Right up there when they book you. Book them, Dano. Get you up there to Lulu, LSU, not the college. Lou Sterrett, Micah Unit, Robinson Unit, Beto, Seagerville. You know where you're going. To all my homies in the pen, y'all got one joining you. Good Lord say the same. Y'all gonna see the streets again. Top two songs on the way. You inside the 5 o'clock flex, Jack. Big homie.
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1: Hey, Dallas, it's Dee Dee in the morning talking with my dentist, Dr. Phil Harrison. You know what? Dr. Harrison, you just said something to me, and it was the most realest thing any owner, manager, leader would ever say.
2: Yeah.
1: You said that there could be people that have come to Mint Dentistry, and they may not have had the experience they expected.
2: Right, and I think they're going to have it now.
1: Mm-hmm.
2: And I didn't realize how on autopilot things were.
1: Hmm.
2: And I can give a for example. And it's embarrassing. And as a business owner, you kind of have to own it. But when people were calling Mint, and especially people that wanted our orthodontic services, they couldn't get through, which is a blessing on one hand, like, oh, we're so busy, you can't get in. But it's horrible as a business owner to think that people couldn't get through.
1: Right.
2: And I also feel like we just needed to upgrade everything.
1: Mm-hmm.
2: I just feel like I got complacent and I wasn't upgrading like I am now. And now I'm like full time. Like, how do we get better every single place?
1: Mm-hmm.
2: From how the office smells to how the office feels to how the office sounds to how everybody's dressed to the doctors that we recruit and every aspect of it. And I want to invite you out. Come get your free teeth whitening. It's going to spoil you. You'll never go anywhere else. Don't be crazy. Come enjoy it. You will not regret it. 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
1: There it is.
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1: Coming up for DFW, Sip Hop and R&B, you inside the biggest party on the radio. You know what it is, PTP, Glen Oaks. Fish Trap, we got you back, man. Y'all will never guess how much Pooh Shiesty paid his help to allegedly rob Gucci, man. Y'all stick around. The rumor report is on the way. Baby gonna bust it down if you're sliding and gliding with the big fish. 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Hump one time because you love Jesus. All right, keep texting while driving. You ready to meet him early? It's time for that traffic song. 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Everybody get

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1: 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It's Didi in the morning, and I'm talking with my dentist, Dr. Phil Harrison. Okay, can we talk about veneers again? 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

0: Dub, this the big homie Bay Bay, the big fish from K104. 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

0: Carter the Weekend, rather like King with the 4 DFW's Hip Hop and R&B. You inside the biggest party on the radio. Time for round two. Baby gonna spin the block right now. I always remember, I don't make the news, but I'm gonna report it.
1: I got the juice, the rumor report. I got the juice.
2: Ooh, messy.
0: Dear Heavenly Father, here I am back around for one more go-round. I got to spin the block and I got to tell it while I smell it, okay? I don't make the news, but I'm going to report it. But I keep my fire right here, just in case I got to make the scene look like 4th of July.

0: to scream holiday and let it rip. Messy people, back to the front. Real people, get back to the back. This ain't got nothing to do with y'all. This is bigger than Nino Brown. This is bigger than Nino Brown. All right, here we go again. WAC 100 calls out Big Meech for snitching.
1: Hey, listen, man, I don't know what's going on, but I see Meech. I don't know out of nowhere, you know, Meech, we've been running content on you for years. You know, we all know you told on Cuffy. I got an exclusive interview coming from Cuffy. By the way, Meech, you've been on quite some time. Why haven't you mentioned Cuffy's name one time? You heard Cuffy directly call you a rat. World, tag Meech and say, why won't you address Cuffy, the one that say you ratted on and set him up? And in the meantime, Meech, listen, let me tell you what you got to do. It ain't his fault. When your daddy is a rat, most definitely your son going to be a little mouse. You better tend to that little rat ass little son you got over there. Yeah, he ain't no little boy. We didn't watch the nigga tail 3-4 times. Tend to him. Now, you did this to yourself. So now, we gonna activate the exposers. We gonna get everything going. You did it to yourself, man. You did this to yourself, Meech. We all know you ain't like that. You ain't gonna do nothing. You ain't talking about nothing. We ain't worrying about this ain't 2001, 2, 3, 4, 5. BMF don't even respect you. They know you's a rat. I talk to them all the time. But in the meantime, between time, Meech, go over there, get some motherfucking decon and put it under your son's pillow, and let's rid this world of one less road.
0: Okay, then. Well, you know, Meech done caught wind of it, so he done responded.
2: Are you WAC 100 type bitch? Don't get no playing, all right. You feel me? And we ain't never worried about what you gonna do.
3: And we're not apologizing.
2: Especially me.
3: There's no apology.
2: You know anything about me, I ain't worried about what you gonna do.
3: Hey,
2: if
3: listen,
2: I mention your
3: but
2: name,
3: I promise you listen.
2: Or didn't mention your name indirectly.
3: Hey,
2: I ain't worried about what the f*** you gonna do. That's what I'm telling you.
3: Listen, you have.
2: That's what I'm telling you.
3: No.
2: These
3: no
2: that's on some hate and don't know what they talking about.
0: All right, kicking the can on down the street. Meanwhile, my little partner, Pooh Shiesty. Oh, man, Pooh, man. They leaking evidence onto the internet, man. They say Terrence Rogers. Sir, they say you are the Memphis rapper's co-defendant. Yes, sir. They say you have requested detention hearing after being accused of accepting payment. Now, they say you accepted $5,000 for your involvement in robbing Gucci, man. Now, that's what they said. Now, I ain't got a dog in the fight. Now, prosecutors say you appear to have been compensated for your role. They got text messages. Boy, they've been leaking the stuff in 4K. I say, damn, $5,000. But they say you weren't the only one that got that $5,000. They say a couple more of y'all got that $5,000. So it was an orchestrated financial situation. I'm going to keep my nose on my face and get off this radio because we all got ski masks. Y'all post y'all's. We don't. Y'all keep it like it's
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this perspective, man. Gonna make me one of the greatest. I'm always gonna be legendary. I know that, I believe that, I stamp that.

0: DFW, Hip Hop and R&B, the biggest party on radio is on the road. You know what it is. It's the weekend. May y'all turn all the way up. The big vibes going down all weekend long. Y'all drink responsibly, okay? Everybody, you know, we can get up for back to school, too. So you know how we going to do it. Y'all have a blessed weekend. We shifting gears right now. Turn up this K104.
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1: Have you ever heard of the Amy Army? Has anybody heard of who they are? Hey, it's Dee Dee in the morning talking with my lawyer, Amy Witherite of 1-800-TRUCK-WRECK. I figured it out, Amy. You have an army. You have an army at Witherite Law Group. And one of the toughest department is that rapid response team.
2: 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Let's listen to Juan talk about his job.
3: It is crucial that we're making it out there as soon as possible. You know, well, within 48 hours of us signing up a case, we are making it out to the scene of accident where we are performing a full scene investigation. We are collecting any physical debris, documenting any skid marks.
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2: 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Right, Dee Dee?
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